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Well, if you took driving ed classes, you would know it would be 10 and 2, right? 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

Mix 100. My name is Synergy. Thanks for spending part of your Sunday with me. Before I head out, though, I want to put a quote to your day. Walk into tomorrow like someone who knows good things are on the way. I'm leaving you with Ed Sheeran. Be kind to one another. I'll see you back here tomorrow night.

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1: Thanks for plugging in to the biggest countdown around Seacrest with you from Hollywood. And today on the show, we'll check in with Harry Styles and hear about the new album he's performing on his sold-out tour. Plus, Somber makes some serious moves with one of his multiple chart entries this weekend. Let's go. Why wait? Number 40, Pink Pony Club, Chapel Roan.

Pony Club, Chapel Roan at number 40. Before we continue our run to the top, here's a look at where we left you off last time at number 3, Tame Impala, Dracula.

0: homesick, a little homesick, a little homesick, somebody.
1: Philip Phillips at 38, homesick. All right, Shaboozey has a new album out this weekend. He calls it his magnum opus. It's a concept album inspired by Greek epics like the Odyssey, but told through a Western story about revenge called The Outlaw Sherry Lee and Other Western Tales. Here's a track from his last project, Good News, AT40 Extra. Man, what a-

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1: Coming up next,
0: the band Camino on the way with a song about a girl named Holly. Plus, Stella Lefty up a notch with a track about a city called Boston. Keep it here.
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0: Just a few hits in if you just got here, and you probably saw Justin Bieber perform at the halftime show at the World Cup Finals. But the sport that's closest to his heart is hockey. He was recently a guest announcer at the NHL Draft with the honor of presenting the number one pick for the Toronto Maple Leafs, his hometown team. And when asked what it was like to be there for the big draft, Justin said it was, quote, a dream come true. He's got 37 daisies on AT40.

Boston, that is 36. Now, Ray recently got the Sesame Street treatment when Elmo and Cookie Monster released a parody of her hit called Where Is My Lovey? We posted it up at AmericanTop40.com. Here's the original, Where Is My Husband? 35.

Holly, 34, The Band Camino. Britney Spears, one of the most legendary pop stars of all time, and a movie based on her life is in the works. It's still in the early stages, but it's based on her best-selling memoir, The Woman in Me, and Wicked director John M. Chu is set to direct it. We'll keep you posted when we have more details on that. Here's an 1840 Extra from Britney.

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15: Number 33.

Espresso, Sabrina Carpenter, number 33. Hey, our pal Niall Horan is embracing his countryside with his recent performances, but he's far from a newbie when it comes to a pair of boots and a cowboy hat. He's a longtime country fan, says he can't believe he was invited to play the legendary Grand Ole Opry in Nashville. And he kept the party going with a co-headlining show with close friends and country star Thomas Rhett. Niall has a new album out in a style that's all his own. One of the tracks right here, Tastes So Good, 32.

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0: Well, Taylor is just ahead with the first of her three hits this week. Plus, Noah Kahan falls off with The Great Divide, making room for our only debut. 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
0: So, thinking back over the last few years, Ed Sheeran has hinted at retiring from music after he releases a specific series of projects, but he just made a big career change that means he's far from hanging it up. After 15 years with Warner Music Group, he signed a new deal with Interscope Records, and the exact terms have not been disclosed, but we hear it's a long-term agreement with multiple albums from Ed Sheeran. Here he is with Martin Garrix now. Repeat It, number 30.

Taylor Swift with The Fate of Ophelia at 29. Hilary Duff traveling across the country on the Lucky Me tour, and at each stop, she meets fans who tell her that her music and her acting were a major part of their formative years. She goes on to say that playing a role in so many people's childhoods is a title she wears with honor. But now she's got new music with a single that could land on this chart soon. Here it is, Mature, 1840 on the Verge track.

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15: Number

slipping 4-25 for Somber, Back to Friends. Now, when Katy Perry released her track Band-Aids last year, fans wondered if it was part of a bigger project or possibly a new album. But she said recently that she needed to process her feelings by writing two songs, and then she'd move on to a totally new idea. The conclusion of that duo of tracks could make the chart soon. It's called Watch It Burn. Here's Katy Perry and AT40 on the Verge track.

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4: Just outside the top 20, Post Malone released his country project, F1 Trillion, back in 2024, and fans are eagerly awaiting the follow-up. Unsure of what direction his music might go, we'll tell you about the new track he debuted at the World Cup Finals after 23. Bottle up, the Backstreet Boys. Some-

0: 84-23 right there. Backstreet Boys, Bottle Up on 8040. So let me get back to Post. Since releasing his album F1 Trillion, Post Malone has embodied the country vibe and almost always wears a cowboy hat with Wrangler jeans, even at his headline performance at the World Cup Finals. But during his set, he sang an unreleased track from his next project, and fans were surprised to hear a return to his former sound of hip-hop-inspired pop music. The track is called Chrome Heartbreaker. Got a clip of it up at AmericanTop40.com.
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0: we'll hear from Harry Styles about the new album he's playing on his sold-out tour. And Pink Panthers and Zara Larsson jump 4 spaces with this.
2: 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My skin tight. My coat is inside. While I look up at you.
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same. Stateside, Pink Panthers and Zara Larsson up 4 to number 20. Seacrest with you. So Gracie Abrams named her new album Daughter from Hell because she thought she was brutal to her parents when she was growing up. But when her mom heard the title, it brought her to tears. Gracie said she played the title track for her mother over the phone, and she was overcome with emotion, which Gracie says is a great sign because that means she's doing her job as a songwriter. Here's one of the tracks that's going to make her parents very proud. Hit the Wall, 19, AT40.

That's Gracie Abrams at 19 on the countdown. Teddy Swims has been at a lot of festivals this summer. He says those shows hold special meaning because going to a festival as a teenager is what inspired him to be a musician. One of the first concerts he ever went to was the Warped Tour. He was 15 years old, and after seeing a lead singer leap off the stage into that crowd, he knew right away that's what he wanted to do. Here he is, Mr. Know-It-All, 18.

18, Teddy Swims, Mr. Know-It-All. So let's talk about Ray making her new single called Click Clack Symphony with legendary composer Hans Zimmer. So it makes sense that the song was inspired by a sound. She said the track is about the sounds that high heels make and the times in our lives when you need close friends or family to pull you out of the darkness. Here's the song they made together, Click Clack Symphony, at 1840 on The Verge track.

She'll be alright. No riding shining armored knight. She will save herself this time. And in fact, tonight, she did confirm. 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It just teaches the heart how to

0: 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Click Clack Symphony. That's on the verge of making this chart.
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0: We are inside the top 20. Harry Styles in the middle of his Together Together World Tour with a run of shows in Mexico City starting this weekend. We'll hear from Harry about the new music he's playing at those residencies all over the planet. First 17, Zara Larsson, Midnight Sun.

0: Midnight Sun, Zara Larsson, that is 17. Let's get back to Harry Styles. His fourth solo album, Kiss All the Time, Disco Occasionally, released back in March, and it marked a shift in his sound to an EDM-inspired dance pop style. When we caught up with Harry, he told us that he wrote new songs hoping to give people a reaction they don't normally get after hearing an album. Take a listen.
1: I think lyrically and stuff, and just with the album in general, I think a lot of the time it's kind of with the listener, it's like, okay, take my hand, I'm going to tell you all about my experiences. And what I hope this album is like, I'm encouraging you to have your own experiences, and I'm kind of going, having these experiences is amazing. You should go do that as well. And I'm going to like be here with you, kind of making the music for you to have experiences. But I feel like it's a lot less about, here's exactly what I did in my life. This is like a, what's happening in my life, and more like kind of a commentary on like the joy that I found by experiencing different things. And therefore I think it would be a positive thing for you to go do that as well.
0: And here he is with one of the singles from that new album, American Girls, number 16.

Grande, 15, Hate That I Made You Love Me. Now, Netflix is planning a live K-pop Demon Hunters global concert featuring performances from Huntrix, but details for the shows still under wraps. They expect cities and dates and ticket sales to be announced later this year. They, Huntrix, with Golden at 14.

0: say T40 with Huntrix at 14.
1: Coming up next.
0: So as we look forward, Alex Warren climbs up a couple more with his sixth top 40 hit and some upward momentum for One Republic. That is next.
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1: 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One Republic needs your love.

Alex Warren, Fever Dream, number 12. Hey, Somber says there's more than one way to interpret his new single, My Body Isn't Ready. He hopes it means different things to different people. The lyrics can be taken as a metaphor, or they can be taken literally as a description of how Somber has perceived his own identity for pretty much his whole life. So listen close to this one and think about what it means for you. My Body Isn't Ready. It's an AT40 on the Birds track.

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0: Sienna Spyro rises a notch, plus Alex Warren with the number one song from a year ago this week and still inside the top 10. This.
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Barry. Alex Warren, that is number 10. All right, Sienna Spyro just released her debut album titled Visitor. She says it started off as a much smaller project, but her fans helped it grow. Her original plan was to make an EP or a mixtape called Visitor and leave her debut album for another time because she had a very specific idea for how it should be made. But people had such a strong reaction to the track she'd already released, she felt that Visitor had to be extended and given the attention of a full-length project. And now she couldn't be happier with the collection of songs. Here's Die on This Hill, number 9.

Olivia Rodrigo dropped dead, taking number 8. Let's get to Malcolm Todd. Have you heard about him? When he goes to concerts, as a fan, he loves going wild in the crowd and usually finds himself in the middle of a mosh pit. But he says he's not a thrill seeker. He doesn't like roller coasters, has no interest in skydiving, but he finds adrenaline in the art of dodgeball. He says he could spend all day dodging, weaving, bobbing, maneuvering away from tennis balls flying at his face. Earrings is his hit on the verge of making our chart.

0: Can't get out of it.
1: That one from Malcolm Todd, on the verge of making our countdown. The title, Earrings.
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1: We are moving through the top 10, and fans of Lana Del Rey have been eagerly awaiting her next album. It's gone through several delays and name changes, but she just made an announcement that could mean even more new music is on the way. I'll tell you what we found out after 7. Homewrecker, Somber.

0: falling 3-7. That's somber homewrecker. So it has been 3 years since Lana Del Rey released a full-length album, and since then she's been teasing her next project. It was originally titled Lasso, then The Right Person Will Stay, before finally being named Stove. But fans were starting to give up hope that it would ever release. She posted on social the other day promising that Stove is coming, but it will be accompanied by a secondary album, which she says will represent different parts of her personal journey over the last 4 years. It's unclear when we'll get to hear the new music, but she said she still needs a few weeks to get everything together before sending them off to be released on vinyl. So hopefully it is soon.
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0: All right. Taylor Swift says one of the most fun days of her life was the moment she wrote her latest single, I Knew It, I Knew You. At 11 a.m., she went to an early screening of Toy Story 5 and was so inspired by the story, she got what she calls the songwriter zoomies and ran home to write. By 7 o'clock that same day, the song was totally finished, and she was ready to show the CEO of Disney to possibly add it to the soundtrack. Now, this is what you hear over the credits. Toy Story 5, I Knew It, I Knew You, number 5.

Stars, number 4, Risk It All. The numbers get smaller and the hits get bigger. And over in the UK, they've crunched the numbers for the biggest singles and albums so far in 2026. Olivia Dean leads the pack. At the midway point of the year, she has the number 1 song with Man I Need, and she just passed Harry Styles for the top album of 2026 with The Art of Loving. And another song of hers is still high on the chart here on AT40, So Easy, number 3.

0: And Dean, so easy, number three on AT40. So we just heard last week's number one, which means Bruno Mars has a new challenger for this week's top spot. Find out who it is and if they can claim the biggest song in the land when we reveal the top two in just a second.
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0: We are down to the top two, and this next artist is one of the biggest performers in the world. But it's no surprise he became a superstar because he's been preparing since he was 4 years old. He got his start on stage growing up in Hawaii, when his dad would bring him out during his band's performance. And our number two artist would do an Elvis impression with an outfit to match. Now Bruno Mars has outgrown the sequin jumpsuit and scored the number two spot in North America. I Just Might.

just my Bruno Mars number two. So there's nothing left but number one. And in the past, we've seen artists from Australia make it to number one, like Sia, 5 Seconds of Summer. But this decade, only two acts from Down Under have made the climb to the top. The first was the Kid Laroi from Sydney, who did it with Stay in 2022. And now, a musician from Perth has scored the number one song in all of North America. It's Tame Impala, Dracula, the new number one song on AT40.

And there it is, our new number one song, Dracula, Tame Impala. So that does it. 40 to the top. Don't miss us next time. Anything can happen. Never know who could make the climb to take on Tame Impala for that top spot. Until then, keep up with us on social at American Top 40. And I will see you with Vanna White weekdays on Wheel of Fortune. Take good care. Talk soon.

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0: make our coffee in the morning, and I do 12 cups, okay, but it only does like 10-ish.
1: Mm-hmm. Yeah, same.
0: It's stupid.
1: Yeah, yeah, yeah. I don't know why it does that.
0: It's false advertising.
1: Yeah.
0: That's a jerk move from the coffee company. Because of that, she's like, you're drinking too much coffee because I gotta brew a second pot after you leave because you don't leave me enough coffee. She's beat me down. And now, in the mornings, I have to have a little cup of coffee to start my day. A little tiny, little baby, teeny tiny, little baby, tiny, baby cup of coffee.
1: Wait,
0: I gotta pour it in like a Fisher Price mug to enjoy my morning coffee and get my day started because she yells at me. This is my life now.
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0: And we've talked about
2: axolotls.
0: Axolotls. They are
2: axolotl?
0: A type. Yeah, they're axolotl.
2: Axolotl.
0: No waddle.
3: What is it? Say it again. Waddle.
0: Axolotl. Waddle. Keep that L going. Axolotl. Axolotl. No waddle.
3: I can't say it.
2: What the hell's an axolotl?
3: What is that?
2: Axolotl.
0: No waddle.
4: Axolotl. Are you okay, sir?
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0: mom made the worst lasagna ever growing up because she put spinach in it, and it was disgusting. So
1: Jeremy's mom catching strays about lasagna.
0: Ever eat my mom's lasagna because it was nasty. It was chicken lasagna with spinach in it.
1: Is that even a lasagna at that point?
0: It should be a crime. My mother should have been thrown in jail for doing that.
1: Whoa.
0: Child Protective Services should have showed up and taken me from that home. Uh-oh, my mom just said...
1: You're in trouble.
0: She just said, I heard that. I should have been taken away by the police department.
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0: you have something that you were like, what the frick? When you walked into somebody's house and saw it.
1: So I had a friend and they had a family dog that I was super familiar with, and the dog passed away and it was so sad. 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Her dog has been dead for like a year. She had him stuffed and just sitting on her couch.
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1: I was like, I hope your grandmother is not like sitting in the other room.
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0: our coffee in the morning, and I do 12 cups, okay, but it only does like 10-ish.
1: Mm-hmm. Yeah, same.
0: It's stupid.
1: Yep. Yeah. I don't know why it does that.
0: It's false advertising.
1: Yeah.
0: That's a jerk move from the coffee company. Because of that, she's like, you're drinking too much coffee because I got to brew a second pot after you leave because you don't leave me enough coffee. She's beat me down. And now, in the mornings, I have to have a little cup of coffee to start my day. A little tiny little baby, teeny tiny little baby, little baby cup of coffee. I got to pour it in like a Fisher-Price mug to enjoy my morning coffee and get my day started because she yells at me. This is my life now.
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0: the axolotl. And we've talked about
2: axolotls.
0: Axolotls. They are
2: axolotl?
0: A type. Yeah, they're axolotl.
2: Axolotl.
0: No waddle.
3: 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Say it again.
0: Axolotl. Keep that L going. Axolotl. No waddle.
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3: What is that?
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0: No waddle.
4: 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Are you okay, sir?
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0: Jeremy, Katie, Josh back at it, live and local at Lone Tree, Colorado. It's a Monday morning here at Denver's Mix 100. We're here in the studio talking about what we did all weekend. We got some good stories lined up for you guys today, so stick around and have some fun with JKJ. And don't forget to set those reminders in your phone for our two big games that we play each and every day. Fast Five, which is at 7:30. Up for grabs this week, a pair of tickets to see Noah Kahan. He's coming to town at Coors Field. And then Katie Crush today at 9 o'clock with a special four-pack of tickets to the advanced screening of The End of Oak Street. Oh, Anne Hathaway's in that one.
1: Ooh.
0: She's in everything. Have some fun with JKJ today, okay? Happy Monday.

0: 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I-70 corridor looks great. 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

0: back from a fun weekend. It's the most fun morning show in town. Jeremy, Katie, Josh, live and local at Lone Tree, Colorado. Katie just fired up the YouTube feed if you want to see what's going on here in the studios. 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I want you to join Mix 100 Under the Stars on the iconic Main Street at Elitch Gardens soon. It is coming up soon, Friday, August 28th, for our Mix 100 Wine Time. It's a very unique wine tasting event. 14 different hand-picked wine stations, live DJ, photo booth, a lot of fun activities for Mix 100. And this is going on when they close the park, essentially. It's going to be nice and quiet, so you can drink in peace.
1: Yeah.
0: You got to be 21 and up to join us at this event, but we have two different ticket tiers. General admission, GA, or VIP. Ooh. I think Katie hands out back rubs with the VIP admission.
1: Yep.
0: If you want to buy tickets, all you have to do is go to mix100.com/winetime to check it out. Saw some more pictures of Katie laying in her hammock watching TV this weekend.
1: That was to commemorate 5 years of hard work, I just want you to know. But yeah, it was
0: with
1: a
0: what?
1: Good weekend. Well, it just, Saturday was actually the anniversary of when I moved back to Denver. I did not have a job. I didn't have a place to live. I didn't really have a plan. I just believed in myself and my abilities. I was like, we're going to do it, girl. We're going to do it. And so that was kind of it, is I was like, you know, 5 years ago, I didn't know which way my life was going to go. And now I'm laying in my hammock watching TV from my balcony. So I think we good.
0: Like, you did good, kid.
1: That's what that was
0: about. You
1: got
0: yourself a hammock.
1: Thank you.
0: Well done. And then Josh was spouting off about how you got picked up by a bachelorette party or something. Ooh. Bachelor party?
2: Well, yeah.
0: What's that all about?
2: Princess Pilot had a bachelorette party that she was going to down in the Springs. And she was like, hey, like, they booked a room all for myself. I'm not sharing with anybody. Would you just want to come down? It was an overnight thing.
0: You're all smash.
2: And I was like, yeah, that sounds like a blast, actually. It was at Cheyenne Mountain Resort, which I had never been to. Beautiful area, first of all. A nice little resort with a golf course and the Cheyenne Mountain View Grill. I believe I remember that name correctly. I got to hang out by myself, go golfing, and totally, like, tag along with her, use the pool, use the amenities, as she went off with her little friends for a little bachelorette party. It was awesome. That was so much fun to do. I've never done anything like that, and, yeah, then she just came back in a little, you know, tipsy with her friends at like 11 p.m. was like, it was so much fun. I had a blast. Like, okay, let's go to sleep. Good night.
0: Yeah, that's what you did.
2: It was awesome. Okay, yeah, uh-huh. Sorry, slept. It was so much fun, though, because I'd never been able to just have like a kind of staycation thing just for myself.
1: Yeah.
2: I got paired with a random guy named Jared. I went golfing on Saturday. Absolute blast. Shout out
0: Hey,
2: Jared.
0: I'm Jared. Do you like to golf?
2: Super nice guy who, oddly enough, was kind of staying away from his wife as she was doing her like sauna spa day thing as well. Absolute blast. I totally recommend going on a little
0: I'm looking
2: retreat.
0: At pictures of it. It's a beautiful little resort area.
2: It is.
0: It's a really nice area. The pool looks awesome.
2: I would absolutely
0: It's like an Olympic pool.
2: Yeah, I would do it again. It was really cool. I had never
0: wow,
2: been there again. It's
0: look
2: like
0: at that.
2: A couple blocks away from the Broadmoor anyway, so I was super familiar with the area itself. But
0: it's got a 4.8 on TripAdvisor.
2: Does it really?
0: Yeah.
2: Well,
0: it's
2: that
0: got
2: was
0: a lot of handcrafted stone and big wood beams. I'm
1: Ooh.
0: In.
2: It does.
0: I'm a fan.
2: I give
0: wood
2: it two
0: beams.
2: Thumbs up, man. It was really fun. I really enjoyed
0: it.
2: Did myself.
0: They have like indoor tennis courts and stuff? Because they got a big bubble out there.
2: I did not go so to that. Court? So I can't speak for that. They might be some pickleball courts or something as well.
0: Kayaking.
2: But yeah, really cool area.
0: Looks
2: really
0: nice.
2: Neat trip.
0: God,
2: the
0: what
2: Cheyenne
0: did that cost?
2: Was awesome. And yeah, I had a blast. And
0: do you know what it costs?
2: A
0: no,
2: lot.
0: It
2: was covered.
0: I'm just looking
2: I
0: at
2: just
0: it. Right, it just
2: along.
0: Says a lot. It doesn't even give you a price.
2: A lot.
0: I just clicked on two nights stay and it just said, damn.
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19: Denver weather. Another hot day in store today. We're looking at more triple-digit heat here along the Front Range. A heat advisory in effect until 6 o'clock tonight. Much cooler tomorrow. A cold front's going to race through tonight, so upper 70s to low 80s and a better chance of storms on Tuesday. Have a great day. I'm Denver 7 Chief Meteorologist Lisa Hidalgo.
20: 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That's a crash on eastbound 270 just after York, blocking the right lane. Slow back to I-76, already a 10-minute delay there. Eastbound 270 past York. Want to avoid it? Just take I-25 to I-70, head east. You can get around those 270 backups. Eastbound 70 a little busier at the ramp to Peña Boulevard. No trouble on Peña. Headed to the airport. 225 in good shape. And I-25 downtown to the tech center about 10 minutes. 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

0: All right, about a half an hour away from, or check that, 1 hour away from Fast Five, coming up at 7:30. Set those reminders in your phones. It's a hot ticket this week. Sold out concert. Mr. Noah Kahan is coming to town. I love me some Noah Kahan.
1: Mm-hmm.
0: He's going to be at Coors Field, and we've got your tickets all week long if you win Fast Five with Jeremy, Katie, and Josh, 7:30. As we start our day, guys, I just want to read you something really quick. There's a list out of the highest paid podcasters this morning. Joe Rogan's making $82 million a year. Ashley Flowers, Crime Junkie, $42 million. Mel Robbins, $35 million. Jason and Travis Kelce, $35 million. Alex Cooper, Caller Daddy, $32 million. Charlemagne the God, $27 million.
1: Hey, Charlemagne started in radio.
2: So you're saying there's a
1: there's
2: chance?
1: That. There's that. Oh.
0: Katie, $8.75 an hour.
1: Hey, I at least make minimum wage. Come on.
0: Oh, good for them.
2: Now I'm sad.
1: I know. Way to start Monday off, right, Jeremy?
0: Things might be time to start a podcast. That's all I'm saying.
1: Hope, streams, and spirits over here.
0: The market's not flooded, I don't think. I think I could hop right in.
1: Oh, yeah. Nobody's doing a podcast.
0: Yeah, this is a new thing, so I think there's a chance. All right. It's time for some Lakes Runner Sports. Tony Romo, CBS Sports lead NFL analyst, former Dallas Cowboy quarterback. He's on leave right now after his DUI arrest in Milwaukee. Did you guys see all the video of that? Like,
2: a lot of stretching.
1: Why? Yeah.
2: A lot of stretching.
0: Why would you, when you got it, you got the world at your fingertips? Why would you do that?
2: Also, why would he lie to a cop about where he was going? Did you see someone did a report, like an obituary report? Both sides of his grandparents have been dead for like 12 years.
0: Yeah, and then they found shooters and stuff in his car. Man, I'll never understand that, you know, when you're that famous and that well-known that you go and you do some drunk driving.
1: Especially when there's all the Ubers and Lyfts and, you know, so many ways for him to get around, and he's obviously not hurting for money. So it's like you have all the options at
0: your
1: fingertips.
0: Take away Uber.
1: There's literally no excuse for this at all. So that's what's frustrating about it. It's like, come on, Tony.
0: Come on, Tony Romo. Don't you no-no?
1: Yeah.
0: Tony Romo did a no-no. And then finally, for me, I got this story here, and it just made my day because I think about a week ago, I went off on the air about Dinger for your Colorado Rockies and how he is the worst mascot ever because he doesn't do anything.
2: You're not a fan.
0: He just stands there like a big dummy.
1: He's adorable.
0: He looks confused at all times. He's like, what am I doing here? I have no special skills or talents.
1: I want to hug him so bad.
0: It's like a lot of our interns here. They just kind of stand around and have no idea what they're doing.
1: And I want to hug them too.
0: And I have no special skills or talents.
1: You're going to be great. Just keep
0: working. The best mascots in Major League Baseball list was revealed from Ranker.
1: It's probably Philly.
0: Solid.
2: Is it going to support your claim?
0: Philly Fanatic.
1: That's
0: number one
1: number
0: all day long.
1: One.
0: That is a mascot with skills and talents.
1: And they deserve it.
0: Little dances.
1: That little fanatic gets me every time.
0: Guess who came in at number freaking two?
1: Not Dinger.
0: Dinger came in as the second best MLB mascot.
1: Yes.
0: Are you kidding me?
1: He's so cute.
0: Are you kidding me?
1: I mean, he has horns.
0: You know what kind of ridiculous BS is this?
2: He rides around on a little trike thing.
1: I know, he's so cute.
0: Oh, wow.
1: Do you know, and also when I went to the Father's Day game, Dinger's dad was there. He's got a whole family that supports
0: him.
1: Does he
0: just lay around and do nothing too?
1: That's where he gets it from. Chip off the old block. But no, I'm a big fan of Dinger.
0: Are you kidding me?
1: That makes me
0: He's a lot like you.
1: Yeah, you know what?
0: He just lays around and eats.
1: He lets his dinosaur light shine. People appreciate him for what he is. And
0: he's got a front butt.
1: To be anything else. I don't know why you're talking smack over there, homie. Looking a little lumpy.
0: I'm not lumpy right now. I'm very svelte right now.
1: Okay, sure.
0: Are you kidding me?
3: Are you kidding me?
1: I'm just saying. Don't come here if you
0: can't. I got double. Are you kidding me today with Dinger and that?
1: If you can't take what I'm dishing out.

0: one person.
1: I don't think it matters. Yeah, I really don't.
2: All right. What else is going on in sports?
1: All right. Well, yeah, football. NFL. It is in full swing right now. We actually have our first NFL game this week. This Thursday is the Hall of Fame game. It's preseason, so it doesn't really matter. But a video is going viral over the weekend of the arch nemesis of the Denver Broncos, the Kansas City Chiefs, and Patrick Mahomes. And this guy is coming back from an ACL injury, so he's trying to work his way back. And they said he is full go for participating in training camp. And this dude, known for his accuracy, right? Mm-hmm. He throws a pass that is so bad. I have never seen it in my life. It went directly to the back of the center's head. Like, it was so horrific. And I'm like, this guy's trying to make his way back into the NFL. Broncos fans were thrilled to see him actually struggle because it's just like a guy that you never see struggle. It was one of the funniest videos. Check it out online. And then one more thing to top everything off. Over the weekend, a minor league baseball game was going, and the commentator has a great call of a home run ball that you definitely don't want to see as a commentator.
3: There's a high fly ball. Please don't hit my truck. Way back there, and it's gone. It's a solo home run for Compton. It's 13th of the year, and it's 1-0. It was close.
4: It was close.
3: Like, I see my truck, and I see where it's...
4: Almost hit the blue truck out there.
1: over the fence. It actually goes out of the stadium. Like, this guy got a hold of it.
4: Truck out there.
3: I know.
1: That's such a thing.
3: I know.
1: Like, that's one of those, oh yeah, funny.
3: But I know.
1: That brought to question,
2: I'm
1: though.
2: Hold on to
1: what
2: that.
1: Do you do if that is your truck? Are you, like, liable for it? Who's liable for
0: your
1: the
0: insurance.
1: Ball crashing the truck?
3: I know.
1: That's a good laugh.
0: Oh, my goodness.
2: There's your
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It's your Mile High Hype, all the big stories of the day. We're going to be talking about a piece of machinery that is now driverless, and I'm kind of concerned about this, so we'll do that. Speaking of being concerned, a lot of people are concerned for Ariana Grande right now. We'll give you the details on that. And there is a massive need for blood, calling all vampires. That story and more in about 2 minutes and 50 seconds. Here it makes.

0: what's blowing up?
1: We've got receipts.
0: We've got drama.
1: We've got Denver talking.
0: It's the Mile High Hype
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3: All right, let's talk about all the big stories of the morning. By far the biggest news over the weekend, Spider-Man Brand New Day had the second biggest opening weekend in domestic box office history. About $355 million. Josh went and saw it and said it was pretty darn good. There's a lot of web squirting throughout the whole thing. So.
4: Yeah,
3: that made everybody uncomfortable.
5: Typical Spider-Man movie, but it was good.
4: Yeah. I saw the popcorn bucket with the hand.
3: Was it? Was it like a squirty hand?
5: And then they had his actual head.
4: Okay.
5: And the one thing that I loved about it was I saw like 15 or first of all, most full theater I've seen in years, which I love. But there's about 15 or 16 fathers and sons showing up dressed as Spider-Man.
4: Yeah, I
5: did. Oh,
3: that's
5: and
3: fun.
5: I thought that was the cutest thing ever. And I was like, that's like the first thing that's ever in my life made me want to have a kid. I was like, oh, that's so cute.
4: I want to dress him up.
5: I do. I think it's adorable. So that was fun, too.
3: A lot of grown men dressed as Spider-Man this weekend.
5: A lot of tights, Jeremy.
3: You know what? I can't say anything because I went to the He-Man movie with a He-Man t-shirt on.
4: Exactly.
3: I don't know. There's something different there about... full Spider-Man costume versus a t-shirt.
5: Tight. It's very tight.
4: I dig it.
5: And those men, look, now that
3: he gets
5: them,
3: the thing,
5: they're not in the shape that Spider-Man is in.
3: Whenever you go to Comic-Con or something, there's always a bunch of dudes dressed as Spider-Man. And it's very bulgy. And yes, they're thick.
5: They're just not in shape.
3: They're down with the thickness.
4: Some of them are. Some of them, you know, look really
5: Comic-Con?
4: Good in that Spider-Man. Yeah, there's a few.
5: Yeah.
3: Were you at the last Comic-Con?
4: Yes, there's a few. Not everyone looks bad. You can't group everyone in that.
5: No,
4: there's
5: right.
4: some people who
5: you're
4: knock
5: right,
4: it out
5: Katie.
4: Of the park,
5: you're
4: you know? Right. And I followed that guy around the
3: his
4: whole time.
3: His little butt. You're like, let me see that little Spidey butt.
4: Yeah.
3: Ariana Grande is in the hype today. I guess she's going to be stepping away from the public eye once she wraps up this.
4: That's because everyone's too mean.
3: Yeah, this tour. She's also dropping out of some sort of musical next summer out in London. Been growing concern for her health. Yeah, she's kind of withering away, isn't she?
4: Well,
3: she
4: looks
5: I mean, nothing against her.
4: I feel, again, there's that comment from both of you. The fact that you both think you can talk about her like that is why she's going away.
3: She's incredibly skinny. She doesn't look good, but I will say... they are saying that the shows that she is putting on, very physical shows.
4: Yeah, I mean, she's at the height of her career right now, and I think that people forget that. Like, she's doing a lot. I think that, like, for her to have to quit what she's doing because she can't take the comments, I just feel so bad for her.
5: Well, it's interesting.
4: I really do.
5: I mean, you want to see someone who's already not, like what Jeremy said, down with the thickness or anything. Like... lose so much weight.
4: Yeah.
5: There is an obvious concern there, right? I mean,
3: I think there might be something there if she is stepping away. If everything was fine, wouldn't you say, screw you guys, I'm just going to keep performing?
5: Well, she has planned this. The stepping away has been planned for a while. She said a while back after this album and tour, she's like, I'm taking time off. It's the same with Ed Sheeran. He said, I'm taking years off. I think when you tour for decades at this point for her, you do want some time off. So that's been planned. But she just looks very different. She looks very different than what
3: she has changed, for sure. Absolutely.
5: Yeah.
3: All right, so here's some bad news from the American Red Cross. They say that the national blood supply has dropped to a 4-year summer low. They are looking mostly for type O positive blood right now, the type that's used for a large share of transfusion patients, and it has fallen below a 1-day supply.
4: Oh.
5: Oh, wow.
3: Do you guys know what type of blood you are?
4: I do not.
5: I don't either.
3: I wonder how many people actually know what type of blood they are.
5: I think I'm the universal receiver.
3: Mine's red.
5: Oh, good. Nice. That's good.
4: Yeah, I have no idea. I have to ask my
3: and
4: mom
3: really
4: too, Josh.
3: Thick. Oh, well, it's just really thick.
4: The viscosity.
3: Everybody call your mom today and find out what kind of blood you have.
4: Exactly.
3: And go donate. They say the extreme heat, poor air quality, and illnesses have reduced donor turnout. I believe it's next month I'm going to be doing my pint for pint again, where you come out and you donate some blood, and then we give you a voucher for a free pint of beer for your next visit at whatever brewery I'm going to choose here. But that'll hopefully help boost some Colorado blood donations. So keep an ear out for that. All right, Katie, what you got?
4: Okay, so Empower Field may be a park. Josh Rosenblum, he's a local who lives out there by Empower Field, and he says he wants the area to be a place people can enjoy for generations to come. So he's already created a petition to make it happen. He told one of the local news stations that for fans to be able to come back and have it be concrete boxes and show their kids and grandkids a concrete box, as opposed to a great space with great memories and hopefully like plaques and statues commemorating all the great teams that were here, it would really be a missed opportunity. So he's trying to make something happen. Now, again, all of the new stadium stuff, they say, isn't going to start happening until 2027, so next year. So he's got some time to get it done. But if you want to sign this petition, if you want to find out more about it, about what Josh has in store for it, it's milehighpark.org. But it's definitely pretty interesting. I think if they are going to tear it down, I mean, they are going to tear it down and make room for the new stadium, this is a nice way to preserve that property and space. And yeah, I think that downtown is already undergoing a little transformation, if you will. Yeah. I mean, we could use a park down there. I like the idea of making it a park.
5: I think it's cool.
4: Yeah,
5: I like
4: being
5: that.
4: Able to get out and enjoy it.
3: Will they have Foursquare and tetherball?
4: Oh, I'm sure.
3: Yeah.
4: That's
3: I'm
4: just
3: in.
4: Part of parks, right?
3: I'm all about it, then.
4: Okay.
3: Let's do it.
4: So there you go, Mile High
3: and a teeter-totter?
4: Yeah, we could petition for that
3: yeah.
4: teeter-totter. Yeah, we might have to petition for
3: that. I want a teeter-totter.
4: I'm down. Okay, and then Denver, among the worst drivers in the country. This doesn't surprise me.
5: Yeah,
4: I mean,
5: no
4: we're all
5: bleep.
4: Out there. We're all out there flying. We know how this works. But in the top 30 alone, there were a total of 3 cities in and around the Denver metro area. Another Colorado city making it quite high on the list with Pueblo, the top spot number 13 for Coloradans. I've never been to Pueblo, but
5: there ain't
4: I can
5: nobody
4: imagine
5: out there, that's why.
4: I can imagine they'd be driving a little crazy. Greeley number 27, Thornton 23, and Lakewood 19 on this list.
3: Wow.
4: But yeah, they did have a total of 12 Colorado cities in this. Aurora 56, Fort Collins 62, Denver number 65.
3: Could you repeat these numbers for
4: but
3: me?
4: But Memphis is no longer the city with the worst drivers. They had that for 3 years straight. Now it is Waterbury, Connecticut.
3: And I thought it might be.
4: Seems kind of fancy over there in Connecticut. You think they'd take their time on the roads. But yeah, worst drivers out there. And then a driverless Zamboni. We've got one right here in the Denver Metro, and no one else does. This is kind of exciting. So, Weston Woodward, he is the ICE supervisor with South Suburban Parks and Rec, and the new autonomous Zamboni is at Family Sports Center in Centennial.
5: No way.
4: And again, it's the only spot that has one, a driverless Zamboni.
5: That's
4: it's
5: where the apps practice,
4: wow.
5: So that
4: exactly.
5: kind of makes sense.
4: That's
5: yeah.
4: where they practice. It's like $100,000 to get a driverless Zamboni, apparently. I thought it'd be more than that, but it really is turning some heads because you see it out there on the ice and nobody's trying. I mean, that would scare me.
5: And here
4: I
5: thought Zamboni drivers would last a lifetime.
3: It could go rogue and, you
4: know. Exactly.
3: Run over people.
4: Crash right into the board.
3: Was that Austin Powers where he was like, no?
4: No, yeah.
3: Or was that a steamroller? I think that was a steamroller.
5: I think it was a steamroller.
3: Yeah, never mind.
4: Yeah. But they say
5: same
4: that
5: thing.
4: It's able to scan the ice and make sure it's thick and safe enough. So it's all like new technology that's able to like put a beam down on the ice and see exactly what's happening.
3: Pretty neat.
5: We don't
3: yeah. Zamboni's a funny word, isn't it?
4: Yeah. Oh, yeah. One of the best
3: Zamboni.
4: Words out there. I like the Z words. That's why I named
3: yeah.
4: my daughter
3: Zamboni
4: Baloney. With the Z name. So I really like the Z word, but
3: they should have a sandwich shop in there and call it Zamboni Baloney.
4: Oh,
3: they really should
5: trademark
3: that.
5: Go.
3: Would be the story.
4: Somebody was up all night. yeah, they do have a few people in this story. That's kind of funny though, because they talk about how some of the people are a little sad because it hurts their soul because they've always had the dream of driving a Zam.
3: I mean, well, that's yeah. sad for them.
4: Exactly.
5: Well,
4: so
5: yeah.
4: now the driverless Zamboni's
3: hashtag goals
4: taking their jobs. But,
3: they slowly walk over to their vision board and unpin these picture of the Zamboni and. Crumple it up and, yeah, single tear rolling down their face. No more Zamboni dreams for me.
4: You get to know the Zamboni drivers and we all become friends.
3: Yeah.
4: Literally in this story. That's what
3: yeah. And kudos if your name is Tony.
4: But
3: here's and you the drive a Zamboni.
4: Tony the Zamboni. The facilities here, so they told the local news folks that nobody's losing their job. It's still able to be driven just like any of the other ice cream.
3: Okay, you can put it in manual mode.
4: It is, exactly. So you can jump on in that Zamboni. Don't you worry.
3: Zamboni.
4: But there you go. There's the latest.
3: What's up, girl?
4: It's your Mile High Hike.
5: Got a Zim.
3: What are you doing tonight, huh? You want to meet me on the ice?
4: Resurfacing.
3: Play with my Zamboni?

0: Josh here at Denver's Mix 100. Oh, we're sneaking up on a half an hour away from Fast Five. Make sure you set your reminders on your phones and your smart speakers to give you a little bump and say, hey, call JKJ. Try to win some Noah Kahan concert tickets. Fast Five today, 7:30. Really quick, on the heels of all the local stuff going on today, if you want to go out and celebrate Colorado's 150th birthday, the Colorado Parks and Wildlife is saying that today is the day that you want to get out to any of Colorado's national parks because they're all free today. That's kind of nice.
1: Oh.
0: That's really cool. State parks and national parks, I believe. And I'll look that up. At least it's state parks. Anyway, there's other fees that are going to remain in effect, though, like camping reservations, boat and off-highway vehicle registrations, hunting, fishing licenses. All those fees stay in effect. But yeah, if you want to roll into a state park today, they are free. And check this out. They are also saying that you can have free admission to all Colorado state parks throughout the month of August.
1: Mm-hmm.
0: If you are an active duty military member, a vet, and a National Guard member. Oh, that's cool. Really neat, isn't
1: Thank
0: it?
1: Thank you for your service. Yeah.
0: Very much. Yes. Thank you very much for your service. So get out and enjoy some freebies, courtesy of Colorado Parks and Wildlife.

0: HD1 Denver. Jeremy, Katie, and Josh in the morning. Mix 100.
1: Well, if you're heading out for the morning, just a heads up, it's going to be Trip Didge today, bro. Trip Didge. Triple digits again in the Mile High City. 100 degrees today. There's all sorts of Colorado health data out this morning talking about heat-related illnesses that have been affecting people this summer. It was the second hottest July on record, if I recall. I think I saw that story. Anyway, they say keep an eye out for heat exhaustion. It can begin with heavy sweating, nausea, dizziness, weakness, headache. I had all of that last night when I was eating my tri-tip off the smoker. Oh, a lot of heavy sweating. It can involve confusion, fainting, seizures, high body temperature. So be careful while you're out there. Maybe stop by a lemonade stand, right, Katie, and get some lemonade from kids.
2: Oh boy.
1: Why are you so mad at the little
2: your
1: kids?
2: Whole wallet. If
1: Why are you
2: do
1: so
2: go.
1: Mad?
2: I'm not. Okay, so I was trying to be a nice neighbor. There were some kids set up in my neighborhood with a lemonade stand. And I walked up to it like, you guys are adorable. Oh my gosh, what do I owe you? 50 cents? $2.
1: $2 for a cup of lemonade.
2: Half a cup of lemonade that was watered down. You could tell it was the end of the pitcher, and they're like, just add more water. It's fine.
1: It's all warm.
2: And then they have, like, these kids are like, do you need a $3 bag of chips to go with that? And it's like the little mini, you know, they probably got it from their lunchbox and just saved it and then charged me $3 for it.
1: So but did you say yes?
2: No, I didn't. I was like, you know, I only have $2 on me. Sorry, kids. But man, it just really got me thinking because I know inflation, things get more expensive, but $2 for a half a cup of the styrofoam cup of lemonade. Like, you can imagine the styrofoam cup. Those are not big. What are those, 8 ounces?
1: They're tiny.
2: Half of that for
1: $2.
2: And the parents
1: Well, did you negotiate?
2: No. What are you going to do with
1: You negotiate. No. You teach those kids about negotiation. And you'd be like, I'll give you 50 cents.
2: I feel like that's on the parents to be like, $2 might be a little much. Like, why are you charging people $2? Everything is so expensive.
1: And well, it's because the parents bought all that crap and they want their money back.
2: Well, I guess is what it is.
1: That's
2: but
1: generally
2: I just
1: what
2: felt
1: it
2: like
1: is.
2: As like an adult, you kind of, it's on you to not throw out a completely unreasonable price for a cup of lemonade. I mean, it was just way too much. But at the time, like, I'm up there, they tell me it's $2, and then what do I say? Never mind. Turn around and walk away
1: Absolutely.
2: From the children, and then I'm an awful person.
1: You got to teach them disappointment and rejection. These are all life lessons. This is why they're out there.
2: No, I think
1: this
2: again,
1: is business.
2: That falls on the parent. You don't charge somebody $2 for a crap again. It was water. It
1: business.
2: Was essentially yellow water. I didn't know it until I walked away and I took a drink. I just feel like like they just did me dirty right there at the
1: lemonade
2: stand.
1: That's business. If something is a better price, if you're shopping at Target and it's a better price at Walmart, you leave and you go to Walmart. You tell those little girls, oh, you know, down the street, there was a stand for 50 cents a cup.
2: That's fine.
1: Cut me a deal.
2: There wasn't a stand down the
1: street.
2: You
1: lie.
2: But
1: lie.
2: What I'm saying is that I will, if those kids are set up today with a lemonade stand or any day in the near future,
1: you're going to get in
2: will
1: the kitchen?
2: Not do it. And I'm going to tell everybody else, don't trust those kids. They're going to charge you $2 for yellow water. So
1: I dare you to stand
2: word
1: like
2: of mouth.
1: Just
2: like,
1: a little bit down from them and be
2: kids,
1: with a sign.
2: If they don't want to be you know, on the up and up, and they want to do me dirty like that, then word of mouth goes a long way.
1: I say you get on next door.
2: Yeah.
1: I say you get on your Facebook today.
2: $2.
1: You tell everybody where these horrible children are and say, do not go near them.
2: Yeah. Those kids are going to take you all your money.
1: You're going to take this lemonade stand down, Katie.
2: Yeah.
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4: Denver weather. Another hot day in store today. We're looking at more triple digit heat here along the Front Range. A heat advisory in effect until 6 o'clock tonight. Much cooler tomorrow. A cold front's going to race through tonight. So upper 70s to low 80s and a better chance of storms on Tuesday. Have a great day. I'm Denver 7 Chief Meteorologist Lisa Hidalgo.
5: Heavier highways for this morning's drive. This report is sponsored by the Blizzard Double Flip Deal at Dairy Queen. Had some early morning problems on that 270 drive eastbound around Vasquez, I-76. Those have cleared out. Looking better. They'll drive in about 10 minutes. I-25 getting busy. Southbound from 120th into downtown, taking about 20 minutes. There's a medical situation northbound I-25 near 104th. That activity in the shoulder. Crash in Aurora, 6th and Havana. What's better than grabbing a Blizzard treat, snagging a second one for just 99 cents with a Blizzard double flip deal? 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

0: guys, about 15 minutes away from Fast Five. First one of the week. Noah Kahan concert tickets up for grabs. It's a sold-out show at Coors Field, but Mix 100 is hooking you up. All part of our all-access summer, brought to you by Mr. Rooter. Well, I'm sure a lot of parents are wanting the kiddos to get back to school, mostly because it's so damn expensive every single weekend. A new report out this morning talking about how the average American spends about $400 on summer activities each and every weekend. And then they broke it down to like dining out, attending celebrations and having to get gifts, a lot of birthday parties and stuff. Hosting gatherings, you're hosting birthday parties and barbecues, entertainment, movie theaters, concerts, theme parks. Then they broke it down into camping and boating, hiking, fishing, and then there's self-care, and then transportation, just driving everybody around. You're spending about $400 a weekend. And that seems about right. There's a funny meme that's going around that says, why is every day $200? You know, it really is
1: even
0: wild.
1: For a single person, I mean, I told myself I was not going to spend a single cent all weekend.
0: Hey, good for you.
1: $600 later, I broke my promise to myself. And it's those little things that just starts piling up, right?
0: Yeah, absolutely. Before you know it. So, kids, go back to school because you're expensive. We did not spend that much this weekend because my sweet wife, Nick Nack, stumbled upon the Denver Art Museum doing a free day this past weekend, all in honor of the 150th for Colorado. So we packed up the old family SUV and went down to the Denver Art Museum, which I got to thinking, I don't think I have been there since elementary school on some sort of field trip. It has been, I mean, like, who's, like, hey, we got to get down to the art museum. Like, nobody ever says that, right?
2: No.
0: And we did this because, actually, my daughter went down for a school field trip, and she told us that she didn't really feel like she saw enough.
1: Uh-huh.
0: And she's really into art and stuff, so we're like, yeah, it's a little day for you then. Let's go down to the art museum. And I will tell you, when you go down there, wear some good walking shoes. We put on 5 miles.
1: Oh, wow.
0: Walking around two different buildings down there. Looking at all the delicious art. And it was good.
1: Yeah.
0: It was nice. It was, you know, somewhat busy. What fascinated me is how they have these priceless pieces of art just right there on the wall, and you can essentially just go up and lick them if you want. I mean, you can get right up
1: on
0: them.
1: I'm pretty sure they frown upon that. There
0: is a few signs that says, please don't lick the art.
1: Yeah, so don't do that.
0: There's a Monet there that is part of some sort of water lily series that he
1: did, or
0: something.
1: Shut up. Don't,
0: you shut up.
1: Seriously? There's a water lily Monet?
0: There's a water lily Monet there, and I believe it's the most expensive piece at the museum, and we looked it up. And they say essentially these things are priceless when they are in the museums. But other paintings in this series, I looked up the values when what they sold for, $84 million, $70 million, $65 million, and $54 million. So this one that they have hanging at the art museum is somewhere within that bubble. So they could have an $80 million piece of art hanging right there, and you could literally just walk up and touch it if you wanted. Now, they've got some little thin glass barrier on them, but it's like it's just right there.
1: I love Monet.
0: I will send you a picture of it.
1: His water lily features, like, because I'm
0: you should go look at it.
3: That's like his most famous series.
1: I have a fake Monet in my living room.
0: A fake Monet?
1: I got it at TJ Maxx. I wonder how much that's worth.
0: Yeah.
1: Monet.
0: Well, you should go check it out.
1: I should.
0: It's really neat.
1: I had no idea that's what they were rolling with at the Denver Art Museum.
0: Yeah, they've got so much neat stuff. And it is kind of, you know, you look at these things and you kind of try to decipher in your head, like, what it all means and what they were going when they painted or sculpted. And then you go read the little plaque on the wall and you're like, well, I was way off. And it is just kind of neat. You know, I was standing there at one point just watching other people stand there and look at the art.
1: Oh.
0: And just how involved they get in it. Like, there was one guy that, like, he stood at each piece and stared at it for like 10 minutes. Like, he got into it. I was like, what's this guy's deal? Is he stoned or is he just
3: like the Ferris Bueller?
0: Is he really? Yeah, he stood there and you can just see the wheels turning. Like, What am I looking at right
1: Jeremy.
0: Here?
1: Jeremy. Oh, you fancy, huh?
0: I know. I felt pretty fancy.
1: You're watching people look at art.
0: I was. That's I mean, amazing. It was an experience. You know, it's something that I don't ever typically do. But I would highly recommend it. There's some great observation decks on the top of the original art museum down there that gives you some great views of the city. And one final thing. After all this, raving about the art and the people watching and the experience, I don't go downtown a lot because I hate it.
1: Yeah, I know. We know.
0: Maybe you've experienced this and I haven't. The best part of the day was the parking garage.
1: Which one did you go to?
0: The parking garage that is basically connected to the Denver Library down there and the art museums. It's the one right there next to it all.
1: Okay.
0: And the best thing about this parking garage is looking at the ceiling, because they've got these little, I don't know how you would describe it, like little power lines that go up and over your car on the ceiling.
1: Mm-hmm.
0: And then they hook down just a little bit. And when they hook down on the end of the hook, they've got a little tiny LED light. And it's either red or green. And you look, you know, down the hallway of the parking garage, and it's like lights all the way down. The green ones mean that the spot is empty. The red ones mean that they are taken. So as you're driving through, you don't have to do the slow, like, and then you get up on it, and you're like, oh, there's a little car in
1: then
0: there.
1: Then you got to back up. There's
0: you
1: someone
0: just
1: behind
0: you. Look at the ceiling, and when you see a little green light, you're like, there's one right there. So you just zip up to it and pull in, and then boop, it turns red.
1: That's so perfect.
0: And the other part is, you know, when you navigate your way like a corkscrew up those parking garages, you know, round and round, there's a sign with, you know, go this way, pointing up. And on the sign, it's digital. It says level 2 has 9 spots open.
1: Shut up.
0: Level 3 has 140 spots open. So there's no like guessing and no stress of like, is there enough spots in here? Where can I park? It was the neatest thing ever.
1: They Bucky's bathroom to the parking garage.
0: That's exactly what
1: that
0: it is.
1: That is genius.
0: It's brilliant,
1: They
0: Katie.
1: Need to do that to all the parking garages
0: all
1: now.
0: Of them.
1: Ah, maybe a beaver.
0: And also put beavers in there
1: exactly.
0: as well.
1: Beaver nuggets.
0: Oh, like, it was a good day.
1: That's amazing.
0: It was really neat. I'll post some pictures and videos of the parking garage, okay?

0: really quick, I should give you a reminder that Mix 100's wine time is in full effect right now. If you'd like to go to Mix100.com, click on the Wine Time link. We'll be having some fun on Friday, August 28th. We've got 14 different hand-picked wine stations, a live DJ, a photo booth. And this all happens after everybody from Elitch's kind of goes home. So it's nice and quiet, and you get to wander around Elitch's. How fun is that? 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How great is that? It's Mix 100's Wine Time, and you can buy tickets and get all the information at Mix100.com. Let's play some Fast Five.
1: Five.
2: The fun starts now with Fast Five.
1: Yes, five.
2: It's time to play Fast Five.
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3: With Jeremy, Katie, and Josh.
0: It is definitely time to play Fast Five. First one of the week. If you'd like to call in, 303-691-1MIX. 303-691-1649. On a personal note, I want to thank everybody who's been listening for many, many years to this morning show. I hit my 22nd anniversary here, Katie.
5: Yay! Woo! I know, 22 years at 22 one years. Station. I think that is such a huge flex. Radio people don't get that. We don't.
0: We move around a lot.
5: You don't stay at one station for usually more than 5 years. So the fact that you've been hanging on for 22 years.
0: We'll see. We'll see what happens.
5: Love and cherish you the way they do.
0: That's very kind
5: of
0: you.
5: So congratulations. Congratulations, Jeremy.
0: Really appreciate that. Woo-hoo! Yeah, 22 years in various capacities, yes. From producer to executive producer to co-host to host. I was doing the math. It's something like 5,200 shows. If you factor in weekdays, take out some holidays, vacation time. I think I'm right around there, 5,200 shows.
5: And
0: 5,200 times waking up at 3:30 in the morning.
5: I know, and I love how people were saying we need to make a big celebration for your 5,280 show.
0: Oh, that'd be kind of fun,
5: wouldn't
0: it?
5: That's what we need to do. We need to make a big cake. We need to make it happen. And here's to 22 more years, Jeremy.
0: Let's not get crazy. Woo! I might keel over at any moment, Katie. I don't know.
5: You got this.
0: Those are some early mornings.
5: You got this.
0: Anyway, a very heartfelt thank you to everybody who has been listening for so many years as I essentially grew up on this radio station.
5: Yeah.
0: From dating to an engagement to marriage to two kids to all sorts of fun life stories. Really, really appreciate you guys. In turn, we give you some good entertainment, including Fast Five. I see the phone lines ringing like crazy. 303-691-1649. We'll get you on the air, get to know you, find out what you did over the weekend, and then I'll toss a category at you and start a 10-second timer. Within those 10 seconds, you got to give me five things that have to do with that category. Right now, one open line. Come on, call in and play. 303-691-1649. Katie, examples?
5: Yeah, you've asked for all kinds of stuff, like five types of engineers. You've also asked to name five kinds of tacos. The one that won it on Friday, Kevin, could name five things that might break up a marriage. No problem. Mm. No word on if he's been there before.
0: He was very quick. He was very quick.

0: Start with Holden. Hi, Holden.
1: Hey, good morning.
0: Morning, buddy. What'd you do this weekend?
1: I had a garage sale, which turned out to be a bad idea because it was way too hot.
0: Oh, yeah. It was really toasty. Did you make some money?
1: I did, actually. Sold a bunch of stuff, so that was good.
0: Yeah. All right. How much money did you make?
1: $640-something dollars.
0: Wow. Not too shabby.
2: What?
0: Not too
2: shabby.
0: That's
2: impressive.
0: You can go buy some electrolytes now and rehydrate.
2: Yeah.
1: I was just going to take it all to the Goodwill, so yeah. Make
0: yeah.
1: some money.
0: Good for you, buddy. Good for you. Well, let's do some Fast Five with you, Holden. Oddly enough, your letter is H, like Holden.
2: Wow.
0: And I need five restaurants that start with that letter H. Go!
1: Houlihan's, Hooters.
0: Oh, boy. Hurry. Hurry. Well, he was quick to mention Hooters, though, wasn't
2: I know.
0: He?
2: Yeah, you got that one. Holden.
0: All right, Holden. Good. Have a good day, buddy.
2: All right, bye.
0: Oh, he hung up.
2: He's like, you know what?
0: My wife's listening. I gotta go.
2: I know, exactly. Should have never said Hooters. Hardee's next time, Holden. Hardee's. That's a good one.
0: Honey baked ham. Hi, Deb.
3: Hi.
0: Hey, what'd you do this weekend?
3: Well, I had a garage sale too, actually.
0: No, oh. What are the odds?
3: Yeah.
0: How much did you make?
3: I know. Just like $350. Not as much as the last guy.
0: That's all right. So it's you know $350 that you
2: exactly.
0: didn't have.
3: So. Exactly, and got rid of stuff, right?
0: You know what's funny is I drove my wife's vehicle today, and the entire back end is full of stuff that I have to drop off at Goodwill today.
2: Yeah.
0: I was like, I got to get this done. I got to get it out of the basement.
2: It's a good feeling when you do it, though, right?
0: It feels
2: like,
0: so
2: when
0: good.
2: When you donate or get rid of stuff at a garage sale, it's like you feel like you can accomplish anything.
0: You're donating it yes. to a place where people can scoop it up that need
2: yeah.
0: it. I don't need this stuff.
2: Yeah,
0: I need the space.
2: Yep.
0: Someone and
2: can
0: give
2: use
0: it to
2: it.
0: Somebody else. Pass it on. Don't be paralyzed by stuff. Ugh. I hate that.
2: Can't take it with you.
0: I can't. You know what? We just all have too much stuff.
2: Yeah, we really do.
3: So true.
0: So true, Deb. All right, sweet Deb, I'm going to give you a movie one. Are you ready?
3: I think so.
0: No cheating and no sequels.
3: Okay.
0: But I need five movies starring the delightful Sandra Bullock. Go.
3: Oh, man.
0: Uh-oh.
3: I'm going to draw a blank. I even see her in the movies, and I can't think of the name.
2: Oh, man. Are you going to hang on to that one?
0: I think I'm going to hold on to that one. I'm not going to lie. I really like Miss Congeniality.
2: That's one I was going to say. So,
0: such that's a good movie.
2: Movie.
0: It's a really good movie.
3: And I saw it. I can see it.
2: Yeah.
0: Once you start thinking about it, you're going to be like, oh, my God, there's a ton of them.
2: So many.
0: We actually made a family movie night a couple weeks ago, the While You Were Sleeping. We got in the Wayback Machine, went to 1995. That was a good movie.
3: That's great.
0: Deb, it was very kind of you to call in today. Have a great Monday.
3: You have a great Monday, too.
0: Okay,
2: bye-bye.
3: Bye.
4: Bye.
0: Bella, Ella.
5: Hi.
0: Hey, Bella. What are you doing today?
5: Nothing.
0: Nothing. What'd you do this weekend? Anything good?
5: I worked.
0: Oh, where do you work?
5: Club Greenwood.
2: Where?
5: Club Greenwood.
0: Club Greenwood? Is that like an athletic
5: yeah.
0: club?
5: Yes.
0: Oh, what do you do there?
5: I'm a camp counselor.
2: Aww.
0: Well, how old are you?
5: I'm 18.
0: Oh, nice.
2: Yeah.
0: You want to go
2: yeah.
0: see? You want to see Noah Kahan, huh?
5: I do.
2: Oh, these I tickets.
0: Know. He's one of the best.
2: Bella.
0: Ella.
2: Yeah.
0: Ella.
2: Tickets.
0: Ella. Ella, did you do good in school?
5: Yeah.
0: Did you like history? Did you like history class?
5: Kind of.
0: Kinda. All right, I'm gonna give you one now. No cheating and no help. Do you have people in the car with you?
5: I do, but she won't help me.
0: Yeah, you tell your random friend to be quiet. Who's in the car with you?
5: My mom.
0: Oh, your mom. Okay. Tell your mom to be quiet.
2: Nicely.
0: Yeah, like mom.
5: Yeah, mom, be quiet.
0: Yeah. Okay, thank you. Be quiet. Be quiet, mom. All right. In 10 seconds, I need you to give me five presidents of the United States with four letters in their last name. Go.
5: No.

0: Close.
1: She said
0: Trump.
1: No.
0: That's five letters. Oh, Bella, said, you didn't do good in history class. You can't think of one president with four letters in their last name?
2: I just don't
3: know. No.
0: Nothing. All right. Well,
1: you made me laugh so hard, Bella.
0: Hopefully you're a better camp counselor, Bella.
1: You call back anytime you want.
3: Thank you. Tell
0: your mom we said hi, all right, Bella? Have a good day.
1: Bye, Bella.
0: Well, bless her heart.
1: I loved her.
0: Kara!
4: No.
3: Hello!
0: Could you name... this isn't your category, but could you... This one has been driving people nuts for 2 weeks. Could you name any presidents with four-letter last names?
3: Ford?
1: Uh-huh. That's one.
3: Okay.
0: And time... That's pretty good. And time zone. Okay. Good. All right, let me mark off my Sandra Bullock movies. I did that. I did the restaurants with the H. I did my presidents. What'd you do this weekend?
3: A little hot time by the pool.
0: A little hot time?
1: Cool down time.
3: It was trying to get cool, but it was more hot than cool.
0: Right? I know. You got to be careful with all that, you know? Make sure you're drinking your liquids. I sound like your mother.
3: Lots of water. Exactly.
5: But you drink your water and put your sunscreen on, honey. Wear a large hat so you don't get the wrinkles.
0: I don't know why your mom sounds like
3: sunscreen.
0: That.
3: Yeah.
0: Why does the mom sound like she's from Jersey?
1: She really does.
0: Kara, lather up, honey. You don't want those sagging kneecaps.
3: Never.
1: No, saggy kneecaps.
0: Yeah.
1: Is that what happens when you don't put on sunscreen?
0: Well, yeah, your legs get all tan and wrinkly, and then you get that weird fat that rolls over your kneecap.
1: Oh, my God. Lathering. Do you have sunscreen it? On the kneecaps
3: no.
1: right now.
0: You've never seen the weird
3: kneecap. I'm going to go buy extra sunblock now.
1: I know,
0: yeah.
1: Me too,
0: it's
1: Cara,
0: this weird tan, fleshy bubble that goes over your kneecap.
1: Unlock new knee fear.
0: Yeah, thanks, son.
1: Thank you, Jeremy.
0: Yeah. Okay. SPF them knees, all right, ladies? All right, what do I have? And fellas. Okay, so in 10 seconds, Kara, I need five things that are shaped like a triangle. Go!
3: Street sign, a yield sign.
0: Yeah, yeah.
3: A triangle.
0: No.
1: You meant a triangle is in the
0: instrument,
1: right?
0: Oh, the instrument triangle.
1: Ding.
0: I played that in band. I would have given it to you. Well, there's a couple more biggies, but I'm going to hold on to that. We appreciate you playing. Have a great Monday.
3: Thanks.
0: Okay,
3: you
0: bye.
3: Too.
0: Bye-bye.
1: Bye, Kara. She was fun.
6: She was really nice.
0: Feel bad if her knees look like that now.
1: I know. Everybody's looking at their knees.
0: Everyone right now is grabbing that little fatty chunk above their kneecap.
1: Please tell me my knees are okay.
0: I would think that's a simple operation. Do you want to get rid of that, right? You just slice it open and zip it up. Yeah. No, it's not a knee. It's just taking the fat out that's rolling over your kneecap.
1: You tighten those up.
0: You tighten them up.
1: You need a knee lift.
0: There's a doctor in town that would do that for you. I guarantee. Hi, Elizabeth.
7: Hi.
0: Hi. Any interest in seeing Noah Kahan?
7: Very much so. I'd take my best friend.
0: Aw, who's your bestie?
7: Her name's Kay.
0: Oh, that's
1: what
0: nice.
1: What up, Kay?
0: Yeah, you know what? The best part would be then Kay would owe you big time.
1: They'd take you out for dinner or
0: you
1: something.
0: Could hold this over her head for years.
1: Yeah. I mean, these are pretty sweet tickets. You could use this for a minute, you know?
0: Yeah.
1: Remember I got you those tickets? What are you doing for me for Christmas?
0: Yeah.
1: What are you doing for me for my birthday? Like, you could use it.
0: Buy me a new Michael Kors purse or something.
1: Yeah. Elizabeth, this would be great for you.
0: All right.
1: You ready?
0: You're pretty fired up, Elizabeth.
1: Yeah.
0: All right. Hey, Elizabeth. Your hair's on fire.
7: Yeah.
0: Okay. In 10 seconds.
1: Okay, here we go.
0: I need five things shaped like a triangle. Go!
7: Shaped like a triangle. Some Christmas ornaments are shaped like a triangle. I'd say the instrument.
0: Well, you got two.
1: Christmas ornaments. I was thinking.
0: Elizabeth,
1: like
0: we're going to let you go relax because you seem a little wound up. Have a good Monday.
7: Okay.
1: Bye, Elizabeth.
0: Amy wrote in and said, Jeremy, I call that my elephant skin.
1: Is that what it is?
0: It's Amy said that's her elephant skin.
1: Really self-conscious about my knees now.
0: I know, right? Joshua.
8: Hey, what's up?
0: Oh, you're up, playa. How old are you?
8: Thank you. Good. How about you guys?
0: No, we're fine. How old are you?
2: Oh, I'm 19.
0: Oh, you're 19. We're right on.
1: Josh.
2: Thank you.
1: Thanks. Just had a birthday over the weekend, right?
2: Yeah, I just turned 19 yesterday.
0: Whoa, you're psychic. How did you know that? let me give you my little birthday thing here. Go show it's your birthday. Yeah. What'd you get for your birthday? You. Anything good?
2: Well, I didn't get much. I just got some cash, and I got a new TV.
0: Yay! Nice. Sounds like a good birthday to me, buddy.
1: Yeah, it does. It's my daughter's birthday today, and I'm also giving her cash, so that seems like the thing to give young people is cash.
0: Yeah, bet.
1: So, yeah, bet.
2: Yeah, because I feel like that's what most... it's an easy gift because they can get whatever they want.
1: Exactly.
0: Bet
1: is right.
0: Joshua, you interested in going to see Noah Kahan?
2: Yes, I'm very.
0: What do you like about this show, out of curiosity, really quick?
2: I just like, I'm trying to think exactly.
0: Are we fun?
2: There's so much. I like the, he's just a very, I like his, him as a person and his stage presentation, like him. He's a very cool person, and I like his music.
0: Too. Oh, we're talking about Noah Kahan. All right, never mind. Nice. All right, fantastic. All right, buddy, in 10 seconds, I need you to give me five things shaped like a triangle. Go!
2: The triangle instrument, a Dorito, pizza.
0: Come on.
2: A pie. Candy.
0: Pie and candy.
2: I don't know if that...
0: Yeah, like a piece of pie, I'd give you that, but what candy is shaped like a triangle?
1: Candy corn? I'm sorry, I know.
0: I would have needed
2: gummy
0: candy.
2: Gummy pizza?
1: Gummy pizza's a candy.
2: Gummy pizza?
1: It's kind of generic. It was a...
0: I feel like it's too broad, but I also want to be done with this.
1: Well, again, I think a candy...
0: I think it's time to be done with it. There are multiple
1: candies that are shaped like triangles. I'm just saying.
0: Hey, Joshua, who would you like to take to Noah Kahan with you?
2: I was trying to take my dad.
1: Oh, come on.
0: All right, all right. All day long, I'll give it to you. I'm in a good mood today.
2: Thank you.
0: Right on.
2: Thank you.
0: Oh, you did all the hard work, buddy. You and your dad have a very fun time at Coors Field to go see the sold-out Noah Kahan, courtesy of Jeremy and Katie and Josh.
2: Thank you so much.
0: Thanks, buddy, for calling in. Absolutely. Joshua, I'm going to put you on hold. We'll come back and tell you all about that prize, and I better not get any hate text messages today.
1: It was his birthday.
0: Listen, it was time. It was time, and he's a good kid. So we'll play again tomorrow morning, 7:30 with JKJ.

0: You know, I was just raving about how great it's been to be here for 22 years.
1: Mm-hmm.
0: If there's one thing that I would say is not the best part is the text line sometimes.
1: Oh.
0: Everyone coming at me right now because I gave that sweet 19-year-old boy tickets to go see Noah Kahan with his dad. Because I wanted things with a triangle, and he just said candy, and now you're all mad at me because you said candy doesn't work. It's too generic. You suck.
1: Well,
0: how do you say it? Toblerone?
1: Toblerone.
0: Toblerone?
1: Toblerone.
2: I think it's Toblerone.
0: Toblerone?
1: Toblerone.
0: Tony the Tiger?
2: We speak Toblerone.
0: Listen, think about it. It's that chocolate bar that's shaped like a triangle.
1: Well,
0: it's
1: like
0: long.
1: Mountains.
0: Yeah. It's mountains. Yeah. Toblerone baloney.
1: Yeah.
0: That's all I got to say. Even though none of us know how to say it. That is candy shaped like a triangle.
1: All day.
0: I love you all.
1: Sure.
0: Maybe just back away from the text line a little bit, right?
1: Back away from the phone.
0: Listen, you want me here a few more years? Just back away from the text line a little bit, okay? Deep breaths, everybody.
1: It's
0: a silly game, and we're talking about triangle-shaped candy this morning. It's all right. Things are going to be fine today.

0: HD1 Denver. Jeremy, Katie, and Josh in the morning. Mix 100.
1: Not many people know this, but today should have been a national holiday.
2: Yeah.
1: It really should. Why? Well, we'll tell you in about 2 minutes and 50 seconds with Jeremy and Katie and Josh here at Mix 100. Stick around.

0: Hey, set a little reminder for right around 8:20 to tune in and hear this wild story that we got. There's this thing that has to do with birthday invites now. I posted about it over the weekend, and a listener actually wrote in and said, oh yeah, it's happened to me, and it's pretty wild that this kind of stuff is going on. We'll give you all the details, give you guys a chance to call in and voice your opinions right around 8:20 here with JKJ. I did not know that today should have been a national holiday.
1: Congressperson.
0: I had no idea.
1: Do we talk to?
0: That today was Baby Nana's birthday.
2: Yeah. It's your birthday.
0: The Nana's birthday. Yeah.
1: I know, I celebrate like it's a national holiday.
0: Hey.
1: Yes.
0: It's my birthday. Today.
1: You know what we used to do?
0: It's my birthday.
1: What? It is on her birthday. We would go get the pictures done, right? Like the JCPenney portraits.
0: We would go
1: roll in. I would set the appointment for noon because she was born at 12:06.
0: No way. Then you get like pictures right around that time?
1: We got pictures right when she turned the next age. So we did that every year up until she was 10. And then she was like, Mom, my friends make fun of me. Stop taking pictures of me right on my birthday. So we did that for like the first 10 years. But, oh, yeah, I love
0: today. That's
1: really
0: cute.
1: You should go today and do it for the hell of it. Well, here's the thing. Let me tell you about today. And it made me a little upset because I was talking to the baby Nana because usually on her birthday, she has the same thing. She goes and gets breakfast with her best friend. They do that each and every year. And then at some point during the day, I'm able to meet up with her, give her her birthday gift. And her kisses and her hugs and Mama,
0: Mama, get off me.
1: You still did the baby Nana. But I was talking to her and she was like, remember I told you she had a plan to go do the craft thing with her friends? So she was going to get, they have those craft parties.
0: It was like knitting and stuff.
1: Crochet and knit. Then you have like little drinks and nibblies and, you know, you have a good time, you have a party. And then the plan was to go get juicy seafood after that. And so I was all about it, right? Like I was looking forward to this. Like it was my birthday because I love juicy seafood. And I was talking to her yesterday and she's like, well, actually, Mom, that's just for me and my friends.
0: Boom, burn.
1: I was uninvited to my own child's birthday. And
0: that's all right.
1: I threw the line
0: grown up.
1: I was like, did they give birth to you? Is it their obligation to be with you on your birthday? No. She made me feel like I was so wrong about this. Like,
0: how old is she turning?
1: She's going to be 23.
0: So 23, she wants to go on a birthday dinner with her friends.
1: I know, but it's on the actual birthday. Like, she can't go with her friends tomorrow.
0: You can't go with her tomorrow?
1: That's what's happening now. I've been demoted to the not on the actual birthday kind of thing.
0: Well,
1: like I feel, and I even threw this out there, and I felt like kind of a jerk. I know, and she told me that too. No, I felt like such a jerk because I said, today's kind of about me too. You know, I'm the one who did all the work. Like, but
0: did you send her a picture of your stretch marks?
1: That did not. I said, you ruined my body.
0: I would have sent her pictures of your stretch marks. Like, this is you. Now give me some damn juicy seafood.
1: Maybe that wasn't the best thing to say to her. Because she's like, I don't know why you're trying to make me feel bad about my birthday. I was like, I don't know why I am either, but this makes me mad.
0: So you were pretty fired up over the weekend.
1: I was fired up. And I like, here's the thing. I feel like I'm wrong. I do. I feel like there's a small
3: part of me. You're
1: acting
3: like a six-year-old, so.
1: I think there's a small part of me that's like, this is not the normal reaction to have when your 23-year-old child says you can't go to their birthday dinner. But also, part of me is like, I gave birth to you. I should be able to come eat seafood.
0: I want some crawfish or whatever you're eating.
1: I've been thinking about crab legs.
0: Crab legs, there we go.
1: And then now that I'm
0: crab legs for you.
1: I don't get to be a part of it.
0: My birthday month.
1: Not only that, but she's going to have juicy seafood tonight. That is not a meal you do back to back. You got to give yourself some time in between for that.
0: So you now, give your gut some
1: now
0: time.
1: Now I got to go to like Olive Garden or something. And nothing
0: Let her enjoy
1: OG.
0: Her
1: nothing
0: day. Let her
1: it.
0: Enjoy her day with her. Her friends. She's 20-some years old. She wants to go out with her friends.
1: You're mommy.
0: I just feel like I do love you.
1: Josh, I don't know why you're shaking your head. Well, I feel like I have a right to feel this way.
3: It's not a mother's reaction. I've never...
1: Really?
0: Is she still expecting a gift today from you?
1: Oh, yeah.
0: Oh,
1: I know. Okay. That's what I'm saying. Like,
3: that'll fire me up.
1: She has said... sent me links to things that she wants, and these are not cheap things.
0: Like
1: and
0: what?
1: She has sent me like bookshelf speakers, like headphones that are $200, Justin Bieber vinyls that are $40 to $50 each. No, I did not. And so
0: there was no like $25 gift card to Target.
1: No, she is not a $25 gift card to Target kind of girl. So
3: she's a high roller for that stuff.
1: She does.
3: Yeah, that's what I'm saying.
1: No, she expects it from all of us, but then I'm not invited to the seafood party. And
0: well, then no headphones for her. No Justin Bieber vinyls for her.
1: Yeah,
0: she gets the $25 gift card, which is all you really need to do.
1: I know.
0: Anyway.
1: If I don't get to go to your seafood party, then well, yeah.
0: From I what like I that. Recall, actually. You're going to be going to Sublime here soon, right?
1: Yeah.
0: And she was going to be going with you.
1: Yeah.
0: You had the extra ticket
1: though
0: for her.
1: She is going with you.
0: Guess what?
1: Oh.
0: Mom can enjoy a night out with her friends, too, right?
1: That's
0: how you do it.
1: The way you're thinking
0: your
1: right now.
0: Your entitled daughter can go
1: you're
0: out with.
1: Right.
0: She can go to GC Seafood again that night.
1: You're right, actually, because she. Because
0: you were stressed because. I'm trying to remember how it all went down, but you were stressed because you wanted to go with somebody else, but she had already requested the ticket or something
1: yeah,
0: like
1: well,
0: that.
1: Well, because when I went to Sublime at Red Rocks earlier this year, I didn't bring her because I didn't want to have to be a mom at Red Rocks at the concert.
0: That's
1: I wanted
0: what it
1: to
0: was.
1: Enjoy my time.
0: Same
1: and
0: with this
1: with
0: one.
1: My friends. So she didn't come to that show with me. So now that Sublime's coming to Fiddler's Green or Fiddler's Amphitheater, she was like, "Yeah, you have to bring me. You didn't
0: How
1: bring
0: did
1: me
0: say
1: to
0: it?
1: Red Rock.
4: Nah, you have to take
1: me.
4: You
1: hear me almost say it
0: You
1: like
0: almost
1: that?
0: Said it, Mama.
4: It's my time to shine now.
1: I almost said it like that. But no, so like that, truly, she told me I had to bring her on Friday.
0: Well, no, you don't.
1: You're right. Maybe
0: you don't.
1: Now. You know what?
4: Respect my authority.
1: Yeah. Like, yeah.
3: Are
1: maybe.
3: You
0: yeah.
1: I don't
3: drama.
1: Think I know. I don't know if I can. She's yeah, going to be so like, mad.
0: Did you buy a cake or anything for today?
1: Jeremy,
0: or
1: like, you know I bought a cake.
3: Oh, you did?
1: You know I bought
0: oh,
1: a cake.
0: Oh, we all know she did.
1: And yeah. then I got mad and I ate it all to myself.
0: There it is. You guys, there's a video that I'm dying for Katie to post.
1: No.
0: She bought a little mini cake for baby Nana. And it's a mini cake that could yeah. probably feed four people still. And she's so mad at baby Nana that she ate the cake with no utensils and made a video about it. She put her face into the cake and said, "I'm mad at my baby Nana."
1: It's a great video.
0: Please post
1: it. It's a great
0: it.
1: Video. It's amazing.
0: And you're
1: actually.
0: Watching it, and you're like, I have no idea why you're single. Like, I can't tell you.

0: excited to come back here in about 3 minutes and 40 seconds and talk about this wild new trend in asking for money. And I guarantee you all the parents listening this morning, right in that bubble where all your kids are getting invited to birthday parties, you're going to experience this, as did one listener in Littleton. And I promise you, you're going to shake your head. You're going to be like, WTF is going on? That's about 3 minutes and 40 seconds away with JKJ.
1: Jeremy, Katie, and Josh in the morning.
2: You guys are my favorite morning show.

0: Well, I'm wondering if all the parents this morning that are listening to this here goofy morning show, you guys are going to have to ice your neck later tonight because you're going to be shaking your head back and forth. Oh, no. This all has to do with a viral story. I saw it over the weekend and I posted it as a little story on our Instagrammies, but it's the latest controversy centered on parents who are sending out birthday invites. And within the birthday invite, they're including a Venmo QR code, Cash App, other QR codes in there, maybe a Zelle link or something like that, asking for guests to leave a tip or a cash contribution towards the birthday party. And I posted it, and I was like, what the heck is going on right now?
1: Yeah.
0: Has anybody seen this? And it's funny, right in my messages, Alicia wrote us and said, Jeremy, it's happened to me, and I want to read you guys the message that she sent us. She says, my 8-year-old was invited to one of her former classmates' birthday parties, and when I opened the invite, I honestly thought it was a joke. It's this huge over-the-top party at one of those indoor adventure places. There's pizza, a balloon artist, face painting, a dessert table that looks like it belongs at a wedding, she said. The whole thing. At the bottom of the invite, right underneath RSVP, was the mom's Venmo QR code with a note that said, if you'd like to help offset the cost of this special day, contributions are greatly appreciated. And then she just wrote, excuse me, in all caps. I'm already buying your child a birthday present. Now I'm supposed to Venmo you as well because you decided to throw a party that you probably can't afford. I did go ahead and text other moms to see if I was overreacting, and some of them admitted that they fired off $25 because they didn't want to look cheap. I was always taught that if you're hosting the party, you, in all caps, pay for the party. If you want to keep it simple, great. If you want to spend $1,000 on bounce houses and custom cookies, that's your choice, but don't send me the bill. Tell me, am I being unreasonable? Or has birthday party culture officially lost its damn mind?
1: Right.
0: That is a quote. Has it officially lost its damn mind?
1: Dang.
0: Love you guys. Love your topics. And that's from Alicia. And I wrote back. I said, Alicia, where you at? She said she's out in Little Fun. So she's out by me. So Alicia in Littleton got the whole QR code on the birthday invite to chip in. I luckily have not experienced this with my kids.
1: Well, your kids,
0: don't know what I would do.
1: You're just at the age where these parties starting to be important, though. That's the thing, especially with your younger girl.
0: My son's starting to get out of it.
1: Yeah. But girls are different.
0: Like, they are.
1: The level of expectance when it comes to a girl's party, it just keeps growing and growing and growing. And, you know, mani pedis for, I mean, those are like $100 for me.
0: Oof.
1: So when you add that to every kid who's gonna, and I give you a little bit of a discount, but it starts to add up. That's just the activity.
0: My daughter was invited to one of those sleepovers where it was like a where they like hire somebody to come in and make it a bombastic setting.
1: Tents and stuff.
0: The tents over each individual sleeping area,
1: yes,
0: and the snacks, and it's a princess party and all that crap. And you're like, oh my God, how much did this cost?
1: It's a lot of money.
0: It's
1: like
0: a lot.
1: Over $1,000 to get someone to come in, depending on how many kids you have, but it's expensive.
0: If you are a parent listening right now and you received one of these or you're thinking about like sending one out, call us 303-691-1MIX, 303-691-1649. Or if you just want to sound off about like what you would do in this situation.
1: Yeah.
0: If you received one of these invites, I would love to talk to you. 303-691-1649. Apparently, we're not, Alicia's friend is not way off base with this because there was an actual story this weekend all about it. The thing that caught my eye was when she reached out to the other moms and they said, yeah, we tossed, she said $25 or something like that within the message. The guilt factor, or you didn't want to look cheap.
1: Yeah.
0: So you just do it anyway because you know that mom will be talking about you if you don't chip in. That's the part I don't
2: especially
0: like.
2: Especially if you're the only one, too.
1: Absolutely. And I think tipping in general always has that air to it, right? Like, if you don't do it, like, you're almost being pressured into doing it, or you're going to look as, like, you're cheap, you know?
0: Yeah.
1: So I don't like it. I was looking into the parents' website, parents.com, because this whole thing is a trend now. And they're saying that some of the reasoning behind it is if you plan to bring your child and they plan to eat and play, please send along cash with your kid for the tip bucket to go towards party expenses. So they're laying it out as to what the tips go towards. But I'm with you. If you're deciding to do all that for your kid's party, it should be on you to pay for it, right?
0: Right.
1: Yeah.
0: Right.
1: I mean, that's how it's always been done.
0: Yeah.
1: Yeah.
0: I don't know. I kind of see the other angle. I don't know. Phone lines are wide open if you want to sound off about this. 303-691-1MIX. 303-691-1649. That'll get you in the studios with JK.
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2: We're talking about this wild new trend where you throw your kids a birthday party, and within the invite, you include a QR code for people that want to essentially give you a tip or toss in some cash to help pay for the kid's birthday. Alicia wrote us, she's out in Littleton, and said, yeah, it happened to her. And her 8-year-old was invited to one of her former classmates' birthday parties, and when the invite was opened, there it was, a little Venmo QR code saying, hey, would you mind chipping in? Pros, cons, what are your thoughts? Phone lines are wide open, 303-691-1649. Here's Dean. Hi, Dean. Welcome to the show.
3: Hello. How are you?
2: Well, we're super dupes. What are your thoughts on this?
3: Absolutely not. If you don't have the funds to host a party, don't even invite me. I mean, I just can't do that.
4: Right?
3: You know?
2: Oh, don't be such a cheapskate, Dean.
4: Well, that's not that. Like, a party is like...
2: Sure it is.
4: Come on. I agree with you, Dean. I think that that's just asking a little too much from people.
2: Let me play devil's advocate with you, Dean. Say you got a family with a small kiddo, and they've fallen on some hard times, and they can't afford a really nice birthday for their kid. Isn't this a nice community gesture to chip in $25 per person to help you throw a party for your kid because you've hit hard times?
3: Yeah, well, I mean, sometimes we've all been in that situation, and I've gone through it, and hey, maybe we'll get you on the next year, you know?
2: Yeah. So you're still not going to do it?
4: Come on, right?
3: No.
2: Here's the problem, Dean, is it's what it is, though. I mean, that's very nice of me to throw that out there, I think. Good job, Jer. High five. But a lot of these, that's very noble and very humble of you, Jeremy. But Alicia is saying the person that sent this QR code out is doing one of these huge places with $1,000 worth of desserts. And it sounds like they can afford all this. So that's kind of when you're like, what the heck?
3: Yeah, I mean, if you got that kind of desserts out there, then you should be able to cover the kids.
2: right? You know what? My thing, too, is, Dean, if I'm chipping in $25... There damn well better be some to-go containers there, because I'm taking some of those cookies home with me.
4: Thank you very much. You take your money's worth.
3: Exactly. Yeah.
2: So funny. Dean, we appreciate you listening and calling in, buddy. You have a great Monday.
3: Yeah, you too.
2: All right. All later, Gator.
4: Bye.
3: We'll see you.
2: Bye.
3: Bye.
2: Why do I feel like I can see baby Nana doing something like this? Like,
4: well, no.
5: It's my birthday. Here's what I want.
4: I think you made a really good point in the sense that if somebody's not able to make that happen, if like a community gets together and they're like, we want to make this happen, you deserve a party like that. But if it's just like, you know, this has been a hard year for you and your family, maybe it's a birthday at the park. Maybe you get a big sheet cake.
2: Yes.
4: You go to the park and you have a birthday there and everyone
2: try to do your best
4: to come and hang out on the slide. You know what I mean? Like, maybe it's one of those birthday parties this time around.
2: I think part of this is like Venmo has just kind of normalized asking for money.
4: And tipping culture.
2: And tipping culture. Everybody's got their hand out, and it just seems normal now to throw my Venmo out there.
4: Yeah.
2: Give me money. You know, because it's so easy now just to fire money back and forth that you're kind of like, well, why not? You know, I'll ask for money.
4: I mean, I've seen so many different instances. One in particular, the graduation speaker had a whole billboard out there about the Venmo and everything. If you'd like to tip me for my graduation speech.
2: No way.
4: I'm not kidding. Like, it happened. So, and I think that this is just another instance of that getting out of control. And I saw a few people write about how they're like, if I have to tip for any kind of party, I'm not bringing a gift. Like, if I have to tip, then
2: duty,
4: you don't
2: there,
4: get
2: yeah.
4: a gift.

0: party. Now the onus is on that mom. Like, that's how it works. You trade responsibility when it is your kid's birthday. But I don't think a tip is necessary. I think it's going too, it's doing too much, Jer.
1: You know what the bottom line is? I think I know the bottom line.
0: What?
1: Just don't have kids.
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12: 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The only downside? Our kids' friends are coming over way more often than we'd like. Hey, Jaden, Braden, Zayden, come on in, you guys. Luke, what's up, buddy? How's baseball going? I've got the game streaming in the den. Maybe you can pick up some pointers before we take on Kennedy next week. Ashley A, Ashley D, Ashley P, is this for a group project again? Because last time it looked a lot like high-speed reality TV research. Hey, Kristen! You got the ring light and the tripod this time. Don't forget to tag the house with the fastest internet. Honey, it's going to be another late one. We're going to need more snacks.
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11: Denver weather. Another hot day in store today. We're looking at more triple digit heat here along the Front Range. A heat advisory in effect until 6 o'clock tonight. Much cooler tomorrow. Cold front's going to race through tonight. So upper 70s to low 80s and a better chance of storms on Tuesday. Have a great day. I'm Denver 7 Chief Meteorologist Lisa Hidalgo.
12: 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Delays up on the Boulder Turnpike. That is a stall westbound 36 just before Sheridan, blocking the left lane. Had a tough drive right now on westbound 76. Crash on westbound 76 after Federal, blocking lanes. And traffic is backed up there back toward I-25. Nearly a 30-minute delay. Try to avoid this. You can use I-25 and I-70. Travel west and avoid westbound 76. Crash on eastbound 70 right near the 270 interchange. Lanes there just reopened. 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
1: Well, to celebrate this big old goofy rectangle's 150th birthday, the Colorado Parks and Wildlife, they're saying that today's a free day at all state parks.
2: Yay.
1: So if you
2: want
1: to get out there and have some fun, some park fees do remain in effect, like camping and boating and hunting and fishing.
2: Yeah,
1: and,
2: yeah. What's your favorite state park?
1: Right, Chaffield.
3: Clement.
2: Really? Mine's Rifle Falls. There's three waterfalls coming out that mountain.
1: Whoa.
2: What?
1: We got a gusher.
2: We have a lot of...
1: And if you're a National Guard member, active duty, duty military, you get the entire month free.
2: Yay.
1: Courtesy of the Colorado Parks and
2: Wildlife. 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
1: Very nice. Be careful while you're out there, though, because it's going to be a trip-didge day, bro.
2: Oh, so hot.
1: We got them trip-didges today. And they say the amount of heat-related illnesses this summer in Colorado, through the roof, skyrocketed. It was the second hottest July on record.
2: I feel like there's been a few days where I've gotten kind of heat exhaustion.
1: Heavy sweating?
2: Yeah.
1: Well...
2: No.
3: Typical
2: while I was out in the sun.
1: Confusion?
3: Typical Monday.
1: Okay. Nausea?
2: Stop
1: dizziness,
2: saying the symptoms. I just felt
1: weakness
2: really
1: and headache
2: bad under the sun.
1: It just sounds like you're in your period.
2: I know, but...
1: Hey-o!
2: But also, yes, like, I think that I may have suffered from it. It was hot in July.
1: It's been really hot.
2: Like I like the sun. I love to be out there just basking in it, but man... It was hard to lay in my hammock a few times this month.
1: I was outside yesterday just trimming trees and mowing the lawn and doing the whole thing and all that.
2: It's
1: and
2: hard
1: I was
2: for
1: like,
2: you.
1: At one point, I was like, I need some water. Yeah. I need so much water right
2: Parched.
1: Now. I was dripping. Like, yeah. I'm straight dripping, bro.
2: Ugh.
1: Anyway, trip dig today.
4: You're aware of that now.
1: What else is going on, Kate?
2: Okay, so Empower Field may be turned into a park if one local resident has his way. Josh Rosenbloom, he says he wants the area to be a place people can enjoy for generations to come. As we know, the Broncos are looking at wrapping up their time there and moving on to the new stadium.
1: Who's this guy?
2: So, he's just a local resident.
1: Just a resident.
2: He's just some guy who lives there in the area. And
3: cool
2: he
3: guy.
2: Was like,
3: and
2: when
3: Josh.
2: You guys are done using this, I knew you'd like it, Josh. But he said, when you guys are done using it for the Broncos, these really wants to make it into a park versus the buildings and all the, you know, downtown stuff that is already there. He wants to make it into something a little bit
1: Is there going
2: to
1: be
2: natural.
1: A teeter-totter?
2: You know what?
1: And
2: you
1: could, tetherball?
2: They've got just the makings of it going now. So you've got to petition your local congressman or woman. Exactly.
1: Suggestion box?
2: You
1: teeter-totter.
2: Need to do that. Absolutely. But,
1: hey, quick question. When was the last time you were on a teeter-totter?
2: Just this last week, actually.
1: No, you weren't.
2: No,
3: you know what's funny, Katie? I
2: Me
3: was 2
2: friend.
3: Weeks ago.
2: Yeah,
1: what?
2: It must just be the thing to do lately. I don't know.
3: They have them in Denver.
1: Yeah.
3: It was with Princess Pilot. We went on a teeter-totter.
2: Teeter-totters are fun.
1: Were you stuck at the top? Like,
2: I know. And then you get off.
3: Ridiculous.
2: Right?
1: Your legs
2: do.
1: Dangling.
2: With your legs. And then if you really want to be a jerk, you get off and make them fall on the ground.
1: Boom!
2: You ever do that?
1: Yeah.
2: No, teeter-totter drama. Okay, so then Josh here, he told the local news stations that for fans to be able to come back and have concrete boxes and show their kids and grandkids that, that's not fun. He wants a great space with great memories and hopefully plaques.
1: Is that what
2: and
1: he calls buildings?
2: Commemorating. Yeah,
1: concrete boxes.
2: Well, I
1: mean
2: he's
1: buildings?
2: Right. He's right. Like, when it comes to, like, looking at something and, like, remembering it and appreciating it, I don't do that with the buildings.
1: What if
2: I
1: there's,
2: do
1: like,
2: that
1: a Freddy's
2: nature.
1: Frozen custard down
2: I do,
1: there?
2: Yeah,
1: somewhere.
2: I don't do that, but I do that with nature. Coffee and shop. So he has a whole petition going and everything to turn Empower Field into a park versus concrete buildings, and you can go sign that petition, milehighpark.org. I've also got this new list about Denver Metro amongst the worst drivers in the country. I mean, top 30 alone, there are a total of 3 cities in and around the Denver metro area. And then another one on the list farther south, Pueblo, scored the highest on this. Number 13, apparently they drive like crazy in Pueblo. Lakewood at number 19, and then Thornton and Greeley, 23 and 27. But Memphis was no longer the city with the worst drivers. They were for 3 years in a row, but now that goes to Waterbury, Connecticut. And then one more story, just a driveless Zamboni. We've got one here in the Denver Metro, and no one else in the Western Hemisphere does. Weston Woodward, he is the ICE supervisor with South Suburban Parks and Rec. And he's got that new autonomous Zamboni at the Family Sports Center in Centennial. So if you're there and you see a Zamboni without a driver in it, do not be alarmed. It's not going to crash into the boards. It's going to be just fine. But it's kind of neat, just the entire science behind it. And it's cost like $100,000. So just go out there to see it. It is quite impressive. A driverless Zamboni right here in the
1: Mile High. No baloney.
2: There's your Mile High hype, Jer.
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0: Eastbound I-70, it's Colorado Boulevard. Crash there, blocking the two right lanes. On eastbound 70, it's Colorado backing up toward I-25. Try to get over to the left side of the highway. Save some time there. Heavy traffic, westbound 76 after Federal. That crash, right lane, right shoulder. That's a 10-minute delay, jamming back to Pecos. Trouble with traffic lights at Arapahoe and Potomac. Since 1954, Lair Fireplace and Patio has helped elevate outdoor living spaces with quality fireplaces, patio furniture, and expert installation. 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

0: 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This is a pop culture trivia game. I will give you and Katy the same five questions. Best out of five wins. And ties go to Katy because she made up the rules. Yeah. What a meanie. but if you want to play, if you know a lot about stuff, give us a call. 303-691-1649. If you do get crushed today, Katy, what are we playing for?
1: Okay, so you will score a four-pack of tickets to the advanced screening of that new movie, The End of Oak Street. It's got Anne Hathaway in it. So, yeah, trip to the movies on us if you can crush me today.
0: Ewan McGregor's in that as well,
1: yeah,
0: I think.
1: Yeah. Looks like a good flick.
0: These advanced screening movies are awesome. They're a lot of fun. So if you want to call in and play, 303-691-1649, and we'll do that in about 3 minutes and 30 seconds here at Mix.

0: Katie Crush.
1: Ooh, that is the big question. Can you get it done? Kevin is up to the challenge today. What's up, K-Dog?
2: Hey, I'm doing excellent. Thank you.
1: Good, buddy. Tell us a little bit about yourself, Kevin.
2: I have a business that makes breakfast burritos for local coffee shops, and I'm out just picking up supplies and dropping them off.
1: And why haven't you brought us a fat stack of breakfast burritos ever? That's the question.
2: I don't know where the studio is, but...
1: Well, we'll let you know.
3: That's easy to find out, Kevin.
1: We will let you know,
3: that's
1: Kevin.
3: That's easy info right there.
1: So, I'm guessing you make different varieties of burritos?
2: Your standard, like chorizo, green chili, spinach, stuff like that.
1: Which one's your best one, your biggest seller?
2: The green chili one.
3: Yeah,
1: absolutely.
3: You're in Colorado.
1: Woo! Your business, Kevin. How do I make a business like this?
2: I kind of fell into it, but it keeps me busy.
1: Oh, good for you. Falling into burritos.
3: I make burritos for a living.
1: I want to fall into a bed made of burritos.
3: Fall into bacon.
1: Well, good for you out there hustling, Kevin. We appreciate you calling in, buddy. I'm going to give you and Katie the same 5 pop culture trivia questions. Best out of 5 wins. Ties go to Katie because she's a diva monster that made up the rules.
3: Mm-hmm.
1: Anything you want to say to Burrito Boy?
3: You just made me hungry now, so I hope you can deliver the pop trivia knowledge like your burritos over there, Kevin. Let's go, huh?
2: I'll do my best. You're pretty good at this.
3: You're right.
1: She's
3: hungry
1: for a win.
3: I am hungry for a win, yes. Okay, good luck, Kevin.
1: All right, Kevin, she is going to get out of this studio and go into a room where she can't hear anything. I come up with the question, so there's no cheating. And we'll find out if you are right or wrong once we bring her back in. So, looks like she's in there. Let's get it on. What fast food restaurant, quote, supersized their meals starting in the 90s?
2: McDonald's.
1: Your second question. In Disney's Beauty and the Beast, what is the name of the prince that turns into the beast?
2: I can't remember. I'm too old.
1: All right, I'm going to just write too old next to that one. Your third question, which country singer started out one of her mega hit songs with the lyric, "Let's go, girls"?
2: Shania Twain.
1: Twain it up. Your fourth question for Katie Crush. Please tell me what soft drink boasts that it's made from 23 flavors?
2: Dr. Pepper.
1: Dr. Pepper, baby. And your final question. The Accent, the Santa Fe, and the Palisade are all car models by what company?
2: Hyundai.
1: All right, let's get Katie Cap back in here. She's going to work her way back in, Kevin. Is your car just full of burritos right now, Kevin?
2: Yeah, I've got like 80 pounds of potatoes.
1: Yeah, that's awesome. His car's like low riding it. All right, Katie, you ready to
3: play? I'm ready.
1: All right. I will say Kevin did pretty darn good. Katie, what fast food restaurant, quote, supersized their meals starting back in the 90s?
3: Oh, that was McDonald's. Okay, the Arches.
1: Kevin got that one, too.
3: Yeah, you did, Kevin.
1: Woo-hoo. In Disney's Beauty and the Beast, what is the name of the prince that later turns into the beast?
3: I just always known him as Prince Beast.
1: No, and Kevin said, I'm too old. Prince Adam is what we're looking for.
3: Oh, I never would have guessed.
2: Never heard of him.
3: Never heard of Prince Adam.
1: Nobody has, right? It's just the beast. Nobody
3: must
1: has.
3: Not be very popular.
1: That was a tricky one. I'm silly. All right, which country singer started out one of her mega hit songs with the line, "Let's go, girls"?
3: Going out tonight. That's Shania Twain.
1: Kevin also knows his Shania Twain.
3: Feel like a woman.
1: Why do I feel like you sing that in your car sometimes, Kevin?
2: I was just singing it earlier.
3: It's a nice, right?
1: Let's go, girls! All right, Katie, what soft drink boasts that it is made from 23 flavors?
3: Oh, Dr. Pepper, baby.
1: I sang that. Kevin also said that. You guys know your soft drinks.
3: Yeah, we do.
1: Just pour me a tall, cold glass of Dr. Pepper.
3: All right,
1: Katie, the Accent, the Santa Fe, and the Palisade are all car models manufactured by what company?
3: Is that Kia? Kia Palisade? Kia? Oh!
1: That's Hyundai.
3: Kevin together in
1: that.
3: My brain. That wasn't my answer.
1: No, that was your answer. Too bad you lost. Yay! Kevin won today!
3: That's why you did it, just so I would lose. That's not fair.
1: Nah, if you say it, I'm marking that down.
3: Okay, fine.
1: Kevin got four.
3: Good job, Kevin.
1: Katie got three. Yay, Kevin!
2: I thought Katie was going to win for sure.
3: I thought I was too.
1: You won, and
3: you did it. Yay!
1: You're winning in life because you make breakfast burritos for
3: people. A solid flex.
1: Kevin, I like you a lot. We appreciate you calling in. I'm going to put you on hold. We'll come back and tell you how to get your prize. All right, amigo?
2: All right. Thanks, guys.
3: All right. Bye, Kevin.
1: Thanks, Kevin. You're awesome. Good news, Katie Cat. You get a second chance tomorrow morning, 9 o'clock with JKJ. I
0: want to wake up. Jeremy, Katie, and Josh. Morning goes. Mix 100.
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12: Denver weather.
13: Another hot day in store today. We're looking at more triple digit heat here along the Front Range. A heat advisory in effect until 6 o'clock tonight. Much cooler tomorrow. A cold front's going to race through tonight. So upper 70s to low 80s and a better chance of storms on Tuesday. Have a great day. I'm Denver 7 Chief Meteorologist Lisa Hidalgo.
14: Watch for a delay if you're traveling on I-76. There's an accident blocking the right lane westbound after Federal. Stop and go traffic back to Pecos. 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In addition, a delay along eastbound I-70 where there was an earlier crash at Colorado Boulevard, still slow from I-25. Your local expert for basement waterproofing, concrete lifting, foundation and crawl space repair. 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I'm Chris with traffic on Mix 100. We'll be right back.

0: time for a quick Mix 100 sports update. What you got, Josh?
1: Yeah, well, the Rockies played a baseball game yesterday, and it was a midday game. They're trying to keep their hot streak going as they got a couple wins in a row here, but it was also recorded as the second hottest first pitch temperature in Coors Field history. It was officially 99 degrees, and they said yesterday at about 4:15, it even reached up to 103 degrees. Mm. And when you're out there playing baseball, it feels like it's 110 degrees. It is so flipping hot out there. They did, however, get the win, so the Rockies' hot streak keeps going as well. We're going to keep it right here with baseball and send us down to the minors here. As a baseball game was going on over the weekend, and the commentator was calling the game, and he sees a fly ball go out there, and he says it's going way, way, way back, and it actually ends up leaving the stadium, and listen to what he had to say about it.
2: There's a high fly ball. Please don't hit my truck. Way back there, and it's gone. That's a solo home run for Compton. His 13th of the year, and it's 1-0. It was close.
3: It was close.
2: Like, I see my truck, and I see where it's...
3: Almost hit the blue truck out there.
2: I know.
1: First of all, funny laugh, but that's scary. I mean, you're watching the ball go out there, and you're like, oh, man, I'm just a commentator. I don't know
3: what that.
2: I know. I know.
1: Who do you think is has to pay for that? Does he just have to, if it breaks his window, that's all on him?
4: Oh, his insurance covers that.
2: I know.
4: Right?
1: Act
4: the ballpark
1: of baseball?
4: Doesn't take care of that.
1: Nah.
4: No, absolutely not.
1: Jared thinks it's funny, though.
5: You want me to play it again?
1: One more.
2: I know.
0: There you go. There you go. Sports update.
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8: Traffic, for the most part, is improving. Finally cleared a wreck westbound I-76 after Federal that sat there for quite a while. This report is sponsored by the YMCA. Some slow traffic along westbound Arapahoe Road, right around Potomac. Traffic light issues there all morning, keeping traffic slow from Jordan. At the YMCA, your goals, your crew, your place. Make this year your strongest yet at the Y. Join today at ymca.org/near me. I'm Chris with traffic on Mix 100.

0: here. Big Rob is coming up next. He goes commercial free for about 90 minutes, right around 11:30. We, however, are right now in the middle of commercial free for about 60 minutes. So either way, keep Mix 100 on there at the office and enjoy some great tunes. Katie, we haven't mentioned about Slice Bailey today. I'm an idiot.
1: We need to.
0: Do it really quick.
1: 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So it is such a fun time. 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
0: We certainly do.
1: Yes.
0: Josh, what'd you learn today?
2: You know, you got to listen closely because we just touched on it for a second here, but Katie said that she had a cake all to herself and she dove into that thing, and I really wanted to post a video, and I think she should, because
1: no.
2: I don't know if you got any of it in your mouth.
1: Use your imagination on that one.
0: She jumped
1: right
0: out of it for somebody's birthday. Katie, what'd you learn today?
1: Okay. I learned the lemonade game has changed so much since I was slinging lemons, huh? My goodness. So yeah, you're gonna have to go back and get a listen. See what I'm talking about there.
0: I learned that parents are now requesting tips on birthday invites. What? If you missed any of this stuff today, go relive it via our podcast. You can go find them at mix100.com. Click the podcast link there on the left side. Or believe it or not, you just search Jeremy, Katie, Josh, where you get your favorite pods. We are out of here. We're going to go plan tomorrow's show. Have a super dupes day.
1: Yeah.
0: We're Jeremy, Katie, Josh here at Mix 100. Say goodbye, you guys.
1: Okay, bye. Bye.

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know if it's on TikTok too, but I saw it on Instagram Reels. There's a guy who plays that song at stoplights when he pulls up next to someone and see if he can get them to react like Terry Crews did in White Chicks. He said he's going to keep doing it until he actually pulls up on Terry Crews. He's probably going to be doing

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Weren't we just talking last week how we were anxiously awaiting the sequel to Barbie movie? After it made over $1 billion, what's stalling it is apparently Margot Robbie and Ryan Gosling want about $20 million each to do it. Just pay them.

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0: mom made the worst lasagna ever growing up because she put spinach in it, and it was disgusting. So
1: Jeremy's mom catching strays about lasagna.
0: Ever eat my mom's lasagna because it was nasty. It was chicken lasagna with spinach in it.
1: Is that even a lasagna at that point?
0: It should be a crime. My mother should have been thrown in jail for doing that.
1: Whoa.
0: 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Uh-oh, my mom just said...
1: You're in trouble.
0: She just said, I heard that. I should have been taken away by the police department. Is it still too late to report her?
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Pina Blanco. Look at all this smoke in the air right now. This is from those wildfires. Wow, I can talk today. Wildfires in Canada and Washington State. So that's all here now.

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1: 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Soon after Ariana Grande pulled out of a play in London with her former Wicked co-star Jonathan Bailey, her publicist announced that after her current Eternal Sunshine tour, she will be stepping out of the spotlight for a while. This comes after a lot of criticism lately regarding her energy levels on stage and online opinions about her weight and her health. Maybe a break is what she needs. She's been going hard for years, if you think about it. And Lollapalooza in Chicago happened over the weekend, and while it was off to a great start with Lorde and Charlie XCX as headliners the first couple days, then the rain came. Turned the entire thing into a mud pit, but that didn't stop anyone from having some fun. People ended up mud wrestling and sacrificing their shoes to go and watch Tate McRae, Zara Larsson, and Olivia Dean on stage. And Nicki Minaj is facing a legal battle over an alleged $275,000 debt owed to a concert event production. And to help make a little side cash, she announced that she is charging fans $10 to see exclusive posts on X. My, how far she has fallen from billionaire Barb's. I'm Nina Blanco. That is your Celebrity Quickie. Hang tight. We're going 90 minutes commercial free next on Mix 100.
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5: I'm driving the highway. It's getting heavy this afternoon. Couple of problems. 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Crash on northbound I-25 at 84th Avenue. That's in the right lane. It's causing a backup there, adding a few minutes to the drive. I-25 heavier through the downtown area. There's a wreck southbound at Downing working on the shoulder. And a problem out west, earlier semi-fire, eastbound 70 just before Denver West. That's blocking the right lane. At the YMCA, your goals, your crew, your place. 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I'm Susan Thielen with traffic on Mix 100.
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Denver's Best Music Mix 100. It was so great seeing Benson Boone hit the stage just last week at Ball Arena. And when I say hit the stage, I mean literally the amount of backflips he did, but he landed them all. Here he is with his new song, The Time of My Life, on Mix 100.

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And in New Jersey, cops are getting creative to catch distracted drivers by dressing up in camouflaged ghillie suits. They'll call you in, and officers up the street will pull you over. So next time you see a strange-looking bush, it just might be a cop. 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

Mix 100, the sun this morning was so weird and orangey because of this wildfire smoke coming in, and this smoke is coming from Canada and Washington State fires. Even Benson Boone had to cancel a show because of it.

0: 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But you?
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0: Canada's Best Music Mix 100, Sarah in Westminster. What's a fashion trend you had to be a part of when you were a teen?
1: Probably the, like, layered polo.
0: Oh, my gosh. With, like, a popped collar or two?
1: Yes, yes.
2: I love it.
0: You think that look will ever come back?
1: I hope not.
0: I know, for real. That is one that can stay far, far away.

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3: 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It's a stall on Northbound I-25 at 23rd. That is over in the left lane, causing a delay both directions. Tech Center into downtown, taking about 30 minutes. 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I'm Susan Thielen with traffic on Mix 100.
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1: here's Nina.
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0: with the 5 at 5.
1: Lawrence in Inglewood. We're playing the 5 at 5. Here's your first question. What All is right. the name of the fictional British spy who likes his martinis shaken, not stirred?
2: Oh, that's James Bond.
1: That is James Bond. Your second question. What two colors can be combined to create the color green?
2: Oh, blue and yellow.
1: That's correct. Your third question. What do bees collect and use to create honey?
2: Oh, pollen.
1: Pollen and nectar, yes. And your fourth question. What does a caterpillar create before it emerges from it as a butterfly?
2: A cocoon.
1: Cocoon's right. And the final question. In the movie Beauty and the Beast, what objects were the Beast friends Lumiere and Cogsworth?
2: Oh, it is a clock and a candelabra.
1: Yes, you're my winner for the 5 at 5.
2: Yes, right on.
1: Even fancy with a candelabra. I would have taken candlestick. But you're going to go on over and see Monty Python's Spamalot coming to the Buell Theater, and we're getting you 4 tickets to that show.
2: Oh, amazing.
1: Yes, so you can bring some friends and have a good time. And tell me what station just hooked it up.
2: Mix 100, baby.

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4: New crash causing a delay up on I-25. 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North on I-25 after 84th Avenue, crash in the left lane. Slow back toward Highway 36, nearly a 10-minute delay. 270, very heavy. Something's going on westbound 270 up near Vasquez. 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
5: Problems right now, snowing up northbound 25. 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Trying to get out of the tech center, running heavy. The crash just cleared. Northbound I-25 between 225 and Hamden. Lanes have opened, crowded from Dry Creek. An extra 10 minutes on the drive. There's a crash northbound 25 after 84th Avenue in the two left lanes. That's about a 15-minute delay. 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I'm Sid and Thielen with traffic on Mix 100.
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